It's said to be similar to the previous spin-off of Queen Charlotte, A Bridgerton Story, and it hasn't been revealed if Jenkins Grieg, who played Lady Violet in that spin-off, will reprise her role, or if any other Bridgerton stars will make an appearance. Now on to new music, because Cardi B just released a new song called Don't Chart for GTA 6. I got the good bro on, holding them up. I'm still popping, still winning, you still hating. Heard you gon' do something to me, I'm still waiting. And for more on the hottest trending stories, add Spin to your social feeds. 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I was gonna start this off by saying you could buy yourself a house with this money, but in reality, you probably couldn't, but you could pay off a good portion of it, €315,000. 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The cash machine, it will randomly select a number. 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All you got to do is answer that phone within five rings. Tell us that prize amount and that cash. It is all yours. €315,000. Yes, it is €315,000 exactly. 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And the very best of luck to you. It's Coulter. It's Trap

John Luke on your number one hit music station. You're hanging out with Emer on Spin. And I want to give you a little bit of background on the name of this band. So they're called Telecure. I looked it up and turns out that it was a kind of dating thing over in Japan where you went into phone booths and sometimes it got a little bit raunchy. It's brand new from them. It's Big Nothing on Spin.

0: After Moonspin. Remember these fellas did a giveaway on Instagram for them to come and sing at your wedding? Did anybody actually get them to sing at their wedding? Because I saw nothing about it online. Someone prove me wrong. Picture this are up next on Spin.
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Nick Vicker on your number one hit music station. You are hanging out with the Emer on Spin, and I think that there needs to be a study done on TikTok singers. It seems like you can just go onto the app these days and get a record deal straight away, and that is exactly what happened to this lady and her brother Malcolm Todd. They went viral on the app. Next thing you know, they're on the radio. It's Audrey Hobart on Spin.

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2: Hey, it's Emer. First up, the first trailer for All's Fair Season 2 just dropped. And Kim Kardashian seems to be taking her failing the bar exam on the chin.
3: Milan, didn't you just pass the California bar?
4: Guilty as charged!
3: I didn't pass on my first try.
2: Ooh. Troye Sivan has just dropped his fourth album titled She's the Best. And he also dropped a video for his new single titled FF. And it's giving hot, it's giving steamy, it's giving raunchy. And if you fancy checking it out, head over to our socials. And while we're talking about new music, Moncrief is back with a bang. He just dropped the track Blue Water Baby ahead of his album release on December 4th. Affleck has revealed that he was banned from Instagram twice after he was accused of impersonating himself. In an interview, he said, "I got banned from Instagram twice for impersonating myself. I only had 6 followers." This isn't the first time that this has happened, though, because back in 2021, someone matched with him on Raya, accused him of being fake, and he had to send a video to prove that he was real. Now, on to a little mystery. Because Harry Styles has credited an ex-girlfriend for helping him not be a recluse in the height of his fame in the One Direction days. In an interview, he said, "I had a girlfriend who was very outgoing, and I was like, oh, if I sit in my house for 3 days, she's gonna think that I'm nuts. So we walked everywhere, and it was the realization for me that it's fine to be outside." So the question is, who is the mystery lady? Now, on to something spooky, because Daniel Craig is after buying a pub with his mates, but it may have an unwanted guest. The previous landlady of the 18th century pub claims that there is the ghost of a hangman called Gilbert who creeps in the cellar, and you don't see him, but you can feel him. Big, big news for all the icons out there, because Sophia, she's returning to Cat's Eye. The group's management and label, Hybe and Geffen, announced on Instagram saying, "We are happy to share that Sophia will resume group activities with Cat's Eye beginning the first week of January 2027. Now on to TV, because Bridgerton fans, have you heard the news? Lady Violet is getting her own series. It's said to be similar to the previous spin-off of Queen Charlotte, a Bridgerton story, and it hasn't been revealed if Jenkins Grieg, who played Lady Violet in that spin-off, will reprise her role, or if any other Bridgerton stars will make an appearance. Now on to new music, because Cardi B just released a new song called Don't Chart for GTA 6.
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You're hanging out with the Imran Spin, and the only way I can describe this song is like whenever you were 13 in the back of the car and you'd have that song on repeat, and it would just make you feel so many emotions, so much nostalgia in it. It's brand new from Nathan Daw. It's Missing You.

0: 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You are hanging out with Emer on Spin, and I have music coming up from these fellas who seem to be taking over every single park in Ireland next year. Got a park near you? Well, you better check it out next summer, because you'll probably find these fellas in it. 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
3: We were just chatting there off air. You have a strong opinion about names. What's this?
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3: Yeah, okay. I have a long list here, okay? Gary, electrician. Keith, plumber. Okay. Sharon, hairdresser.
4: Oh, yes! Yeah, Sharon, hairdresser is a good one. It's a good one. That's a good one. Okay, Oisin, okay?
3: Yeah.
4: Went to Trinity.
3: He doesn't have a job. He lives off his
2: parents'
3: money.
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2: Hey, it's Emer. First up, the first trailer for All's Fair Season 2 just dropped. And Kim Kardashian seems to be taking her failing the bar exam on the chin.
3: Milan, didn't you just pass the California bar?
4: Guilty of joy!
3: I didn't pass on my first try.
2: Boo. Troye Sivan has just dropped his fourth album titled She's the Best. And he also dropped a video for his new single titled FF. And it's giving hot, it's giving steamy, it's giving raunchy. And if you fancy checking it out, head over to our socials. And while we're talking about new music, Moncrief is back with a bang. He just dropped the track Blue Water Baby ahead of his album release on December 4th. Nothing's changing this heart of mine. I'm still your blue water, baby. Ben Affleck has revealed that he was banned from Instagram twice after he was accused of impersonating himself. In an interview, he said, "I got banned from Instagram twice for impersonating myself. I only had 6 followers." This isn't the first time that this has happened, though, because back in 2021, someone matched with him on Raya, accused him of being fake, and he had to send a video to prove that he was real. Now, on to a little mystery. Because Harry Styles has credited an ex-girlfriend for helping him not be a recluse in the height of his fame in the One Direction days. In an interview, he said, "I had a girlfriend who was very outgoing, and I was like, oh, if I sit in my house for 3 days, she's gonna think that I'm nuts. So we walked everywhere, and it was the realization for me that it's fine to be outside." So the question is, who is the mystery lady? Now, on to something spooky, because Daniel Craig is after buying a pub with his mates, but it may have an unwanted guest. The previous landlady of the 18th century pub claims that there is the ghost of a hangman called Gilbert who creeps in the cellar, and you don't see him, but you can feel him. Big, big news for all the icons out there, because Sophia, she's returning to Cat's Eye. The group's management and label, Hybe and Geffen, announced on Instagram saying, "We are happy to share that Sophia will resume group activities with Cat's Eye beginning the first week of January 2027. Now on to TV, because Bridgerton fans, have you heard the news? Lady Violet is getting her own series. It's said to be similar to the previous spin-off of Queen Charlotte, A Bridgerton Story, and it hasn't been revealed if Jenkins Grieg, who played Lady Violet in that spin-off, will reprise her role, or if any other Bridgerton stars will make an appearance. Now on to new music, because Cardi B just released a new song called Don't Chart for GTA 6. I got the good bro on, holding them up. I'm still popping, still winning, you still hating. Heard you gon' do something to me, I'm still waiting. And for more on the hottest trending stories, add Spin to your social feeds.

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3: Hey, it's Emer. First up, the first trailer for All's Fair Season 2 just dropped. And Kim Kardashian seems to be taking her failing the bar exam on the chin.
4: Milan, didn't you just pass the California bar?
5: Guilty of joy!
4: I didn't pass on my first try.
3: Ooh. Troye Sivan has just dropped his fourth album titled She's the Best. And he also dropped a video for his new single titled FF. And it's giving hot, it's giving steamy, it's giving raunchy. And if you fancy checking it out, head over to our socials. And while we're talking about new music, Moncrief is back with a bang. He just dropped the track Blue Water Baby ahead of his album release on December 4th. Affleck has revealed that he was banned from Instagram twice after he was accused of impersonating himself. In an interview, he said, "I got banned from Instagram twice for impersonating myself. I only had 6 followers." This isn't the first time that this has happened, though, because back in 2021, someone matched with him on Raya, accused him of being fake, and he had to send a video to prove that he was real. Now, on to a little mystery. Because Harry Styles has credited an ex-girlfriend for helping him not be a recluse in the height of his fame in the One Direction days. In an interview, he said, "I had a girlfriend who was very outgoing, and I was like, oh, if I sit in my house for 3 days, she's gonna think that I'm nuts. So we walked everywhere, and it was the realization for me that it's fine to be outside." So the question is, who is the mystery lady? Now, on to something spooky, because Daniel Craig is after buying a pub with his mates, but it may have an unwanted guest. The previous landlady of the 18th century pub claims that there is the ghost of a hangman called Gilbert who creeps in the cellar, and you don't see him, but you can feel him. Big, big news for all the icons out there, because Sophia, she's returning to Cat's Eye. The group's management and label, Hybe and Geffen, announced on Instagram saying, "We are happy to share that Sophia will resume group activities with Cat's Eye beginning the first week of January 2027. Now on to TV, because Bridgerton fans, have you heard the news? Lady Violet is getting her own series. It's said to be similar to the previous spin-off of Queen Charlotte, a Bridgerton story, and it hasn't been revealed if Jenkins Grieg, who played Lady Violet in that spin-off, will reprise her role, or if any other Bridgerton stars will make an appearance. Now on to new music, because Cardi B just released a new song called Don't Chart for GTA 6.
6: I got the good bro on, holding them up. I'm still popping, still winning, you still hating. Heard you gon' do something to me, I'm still waiting.
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2: Hey, it's Emer. First up, the first trailer for All's Fair.

0: season 2 just dropped, and Kim Kardashian seems to be taking her failing the bar exam on the chin.
1: Milan, didn't you just pass the California bar?
2: Guilty of joy!
1: I didn't pass on my first try.
0: Ooh. Troye Sivan has just dropped his fourth album titled She's the Best, and he also dropped a video for his new single titled FF, and it's giving hot, it's giving steamy, it's giving raunchy, and if you fancy checking it out, head over to our socials. And while we're talking about new music, Moncrief is back with a bang. He just dropped the track Blue Water Baby ahead of his album release on December 4th. Affleck has revealed that he was banned from Instagram twice after he was accused of impersonating himself. In an interview, he said, "I got banned from Instagram twice for impersonating myself. I only had 6 followers." This isn't the first time that this has happened, though, because back in 2021, someone matched with him on Raya, accused him of being fake, and he had to send a video to prove that he was real. Now, on to a little mystery. Because Harry Styles has credited an ex-girlfriend for helping him not be a recluse in the height of his fame in the One Direction days. In an interview, he said, "I had a girlfriend who was very outgoing, and I was like, oh, if I sit in my house for 3 days, she's gonna think that I'm nuts. So we walked everywhere, and it was the realization for me that it's fine to be outside." So the question is, who is the mystery lady? Now, on to something spooky, because Daniel Craig is after buying a pub with his mates, but it may have an unwanted guest. The previous landlady of the 18th century pub claims that there is the ghost of a hangman called Gilbert who creeps in the cellar, and you don't see him, but you can feel him. Big, big news for all the icons out there, because Sophia, she's returning to Cat's Eye. The group's management and label, Hybe and Geffen, announced on Instagram saying, "We are happy to share that Sophia will resume group activities with Cat's Eye beginning the first week of January 2027. Now on to TV, because Bridgerton fans, have you heard the news? Lady Violet is getting her own series. It's said to be similar to the previous spin-off of Queen Charlotte, a Bridgerton story, and it hasn't been revealed if Jenkins Grieg, who played Lady Violet in that spin-off, will reprise her role, or if any other Bridgerton stars will make an appearance. Now on to new music, because Cardi B just released a new song called Don't Chart for GTA 6. I got the good bro on, holding them up. I'm still popping, still winning, still hating. Heard you gon' do something to me, I'm still waiting. And for more on the hottest trending stories, add spin to your social feeds. Baby, let's go back, back, back, go back. This is where hit music lives. You're on spin.
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2: Hey, it's Emer. First up, the first trailer for All's Fair season 2 just dropped, and Kim Kardashian seems to be taking her failing the bar exam on the chin.
3: Milan, didn't you just pass the California bar?
4: Guilty of joy!
3: I didn't pass on my first try.
2: Boo. Troye Sivan has just dropped his fourth album titled She's the Best, and he also dropped a video for his new single titled FF, and it's giving hot, it's giving steamy, it's giving raunchy, and if you fancy checking it out, head over to our socials. And while we're talking about new music, Moncrief is back with a bang. He just dropped the track Blue Water Baby ahead of his album release on December 4th. Nothing's changing this heart of mine. I'm still your blue water, baby. Ben Affleck has revealed that he was banned from Instagram twice after he was accused of impersonating himself. In an interview, he said, "I got banned from Instagram twice for impersonating myself. I only had 6 followers." This isn't the first time that this has happened, though, because back in 2021, someone matched with him on Raya, accused him of being fake, and he had to send a video to prove that he was real. Now, on to a little mystery. Because Harry Styles has credited an ex-girlfriend for helping him not be a recluse in the height of his fame in the One Direction days. In an interview, he said, "I had a girlfriend who was very outgoing, and I was like, oh, if I sit in my house for 3 days, she's gonna think that I'm nuts. So we walked everywhere, and it was the realization for me that it's fine to be outside." So the question is, who is the mystery lady? Now, on to something spooky, because Daniel Craig is after buying a pub with his mates, but it may have an unwanted guest. The previous landlady of the 18th century pub claims that there is the ghost of a hangman called Gilbert who creeps in the cellar, and you don't see him, but you can feel him. Big, big news for all the icons out there, because Sophia, she's returning to Cat's Eye. The group's management and label, Hybe and Geffen, announced on Instagram saying, "We are happy to share that Sophia will resume group activities with Cat's Eye beginning the first week of January 2027. Now on to TV, because Bridgerton fans, have you heard the news? Lady Violet is getting her own series. It's said to be similar to the previous spin-off of Queen Charlotte, A Bridgerton Story, and it hasn't been revealed if Jenkins Grieg, who played Lady Violet in that spin-off, will reprise her role, or if any other Bridgerton stars will make an appearance. Now on to new music, because Cardi B just released a new song called Don't Chart for GTA 6. I got the good bro on, holding them up. I'm still popping, still winning, you still hating. Heard you go do something to me, I'm still waiting. And for more on the hottest trending stories, add spin to your social feeds. Yeah.

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0: spin much in new. Let me find Jess Spencer. August much in my consulto. To long kill then school egg chocked Marcia homegrown Irish on chlore long kill us Aaron August. Big khaki kid egg shen the magoopla nomad. Alkardus. Fi Ed August Katie is chigged Valerie a kind between the traitors are on shocked August Shay Kadaharla.
1: We're never gonna stop talking about it.
2: We love it. The traitors. So I want to talk about the traitors, Katie, with you for a second, because I think, guys, now is the time. Don't be messing around here. Don't be diddly-addling. Turns out that the search is on for the next Traitors Ireland cast. Do you have what it takes to be the ultimate faithful or the ultimate traitor? They are currently casting and they are looking for participants for next year's series 3.
3: Like, it's a dream, right? I've now made it one of my dreams, but also I've quenched that dream straight away because a little bit of me, Ed, is like the normal series of the normal people. Would they pick someone like me?
2: By what are you?
3: Do you get me, like...
2: Celebrity?
3: No, Jesus. As in, no. Oh, my God, the furthest thing from it. But you know the way they want... Like, people go in there and lie about their...
2: They would.
3: Their jobs and careers and stuff.
2: I think so. I think if you're honest, just be honest and say, oh, I'm Katie, I work in a radio station. Do you know what I mean?
3: Yeah.
2: Like, if you went in there and said... You know, I'm Brenda and I'm from accounts. I'm like, you're in trouble, girl, because they're going to ask you to do a maths equation. You won't have a clue.
3: I'm not a clue.
2: So I think if you be yourself, then I don't see why not.
3: I'd love it. I asked Ed as well many times, would you do it with me? I would love to see you. You would be the ultimate traitor.
2: I mean, I'd love to do it. I would. I would love to do it. I'd love to be on the show. But if I'm being honest, oh God, I don't know if I should say this out loud.
3: Why?
2: Do you want my honest opinion?
3: I want your honest.
2: Sorry, lads. No, to anyone who's been on the show. My honest opinion is, I love the Irish one, but I'm sorry, the money's crap.
3: What? Oh, the winning money.
2: Yeah.
3: Yeah, yeah, yeah.
2: Like, I'm sorry.
3: I'm currently watching the celebrity one, and I'm like, wowzers.
2: Yeah, but that's for charity, so that's fair enough.
3: Yeah.
2: But, like, versus the American one, Canadian one, Australian one, the UK one, like, the Irish money's... not great.
3: How much do they be getting, the Americans and the UK?
2: I don't know exactly, like, but it ain't the equivalent of ours. Like, we have a small budget in comparison. But I love the show, don't get me wrong.
3: Yeah,
2: but any casting directors are listening, they'll be like, the cheek of him.
3: Well, if any casting directors are listening, I'm actually okay about the money. I just want to be on the show. Yeah, I'm okay. I'll do it for free.
2: Oh, you see, that's where we're different.
3: Yeah, I know. But I would.
2: For the cash.
3: No, I want. Oh, no. I'm just playing to play.
2: No.
3: But then maybe the competitive side may come out of me, though. I'd be like, rawr, rawr. Imagine
2: so.
3: Them trying to kick me out, Ed. I'd be holding onto the pillar.
2: Would you throw someone under the bus?
3: Oh, how do you mean?
2: For example, like it happened in the Irish one this year, let's just say you were a traitor and you were voted out. Would you kind of have dob in another traitor on your way out?
3: Oh, if the heat was coming on me hard, I would be.
2: Me
3: I'd
2: too.
3: Be like, I'm sorry, toodles.
2: Yeah, no sames.
3: Yeah, see, I think I would, because I feel people get very in their feelings about this game, and I do believe you make friendships, of course, and those friendships and will last forever. But
2: no,
3: also,
2: they won't.
3: No,
2: they won't.
3: As in, do you
2: they
3: know,
2: last for 2 weeks.
3: There's been some contestants that have turned into friends from it. But what I'm saying is, people forget it's a game. Do you agree?
2: Yeah, they do big time. They really
3: forget
2: do.
3: It's a game. It's a game. You are there to play the game, whether you be a traitor or a faithful. I'm just throwing it out there in case anyone is listening. I think I'd be a great traitor. No, I wouldn't. I don't know. I would be great faithful. I'd like to think I'd be a good traitor.
2: Okay, look, you're all over the place, right? So here, why don't we try this? Guys, if you're listening this morning, I want you to call it. It can be the same answer. Just in your text, right? I want you to write like, Ed... equals traitor, Katie equals traitor. Do you know what I mean? Call it what it is. Do you think we'd make good traitors or good faithfuls? We can both be the same, we can both be individual, but who do you think would make a good traitor / faithful?
3: I like that question.
2: How would you cast us? Imagine you're walking around, now you're Siobhan, you're putting your hand on our shoulder. Would you put a hand on either of our shoulders? Would you cast either of us as a traitor, or would you think, nah, they're better faithfuls? We'd suss out the lies. We'd sniff a liar.
4: Hi guys, so I think Ed would definitely be a traitor because I think you just fit in. Like, I think people would think Ed is a faithful, but he's actually a traitor. And Katie, I think you'll definitely, if like you were, to be in the show, I think you'd be a faithful.
5: Ed, you're a pure snake. 100% a snake.
2: Well. What do you think?
3: Yeah, I'm very confused. You are right. I'm all over the shop. I think I'd love it so much that I wouldn't care what I was. Do you get me? But like, I don't know.
2: Okay, would you have a problem murdering somebody on the show? Like, would that affect you? Would you be like, oh, I just like ruined somebody's chances of being on the show?
3: I'd like to say no, I wouldn't. I'd be like, it's a game and that's what we're here for. But would my moral compass be a little bit itty bitty in my tummy? Kind of like, oh, I feel a little bit bad. But then I'd be like, move on. Let's go. Like, honestly, Owen said to me last night, he goes, Katie, you would be the guy out of the Celebrity Traders currently. What are you, Katie? Are you a faithful or a traitor? I'm a traitor. Oh, can you picture it?
2: Well, if you did that, then I'd say you'd be terrible.
3: But can you picture it? Like, I'd be pure excited. But then again, you said, Katie, you have a competitive streak like no other. So maybe I'd lock in and I'd go pure, full blown like traitor. I might shock people.
2: Yeah, I mean, I don't know. I can't speak for you. I don't even know what I would be. I'd love to be a traitor, but equally, I don't know. I do honestly think you'd make a good faithful, but I think you would be like, to the core, diehard faithful. Like, I think you'd be like an inspector.
3: Oh yeah. You know what I mean? 100% I would be Inspector Gadget.
2: Like, I feel like you'd be the ringleader of the faithfuls. You'd be rounding them into the sitting room, like, did you see so and so this morning? Did you see the way she scratched her chin? Yep. Traitor move.
3: Oh, do you know what? I hate to admit it. You know, you're right.
2: Do you think?
3: Oh no, I think you're right. That's sitting better with me. I actually do feel like, because I pull everything apart, I analyse everything. I actually probably would be a deadly faithful. Sure, come here. Whether you won as a faithful or a traitor, you still won.
2: No, it doesn't matter. It's all about the win. It's the winning in the game, and it matters in the traitors, isn't it?
3: It is the winning, so I'd fit in perfectly.
2: No, she wants that. You really don't mind, do you? You're happy.
3: No, I really don't mind.
2: And lads, if you want to apply, apparently they're looking for all sorts of people. I heard a rumour that they're looking for some Kerry people, genuinely.
3: Oh, I'm from Kerry.
2: No, honestly, there's like a shortage. I think they're like, Kerry folk, hello, like, represent yourselves.
3: Great. Do I have to move to Kerry now for a couple of months to try to get on the show?
2: I don't know, but you think about it, a lot of Cork people were on it this year, so like, it's time for the kingdom.
3: What about County Limerick?
2: What about you? Send them in. Sure, we had Paddy 2 years ago.
3: Oh, we did have Paddy, yeah. And I love Paddy.
2: So now, lads, look, you can apply now, and good luck if you are going for it.
6: Let's go. Now let's go. Crossing Miss Ed and Valerie this week.
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0: 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You are your
1: Chase Spin, agus sinné Dave Loughs on Shin. Can like my long fish on us Dave air Instagram rib agus Chapung will say gahian talk. So she on there on the queue. Holy air spin much in you, agus funlin. Martinismo kill us air and chocolate mica ag shin a goopla nomad.
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4: New study finds 1 in 5 adults cannot change a light bulb, okay? 20% of people not only struggle to change a light bulb, but don't know how to boil an egg. Nearly a third respondents admitted they couldn't cook any meal on the spot.
1: 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Kids? 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

0: spin Montanew agus se ag cad a hála le Ed agus Katie Stig de Valerie a rith an seachtain ar an chlór.
1: Yeah, I was busy the weekend. I had a gender reveal on Saturday and then, of course, Sunday I was working. I had a road show, so and a nice dinner yesterday evening, but...
2: Sorry, a gender reveal? No shade towards your work or your dinner. I've never ever been to a gender reveal. I've only ever seen these on TikTok.
1: It was my first... It was my first ever.
2: Was it as bonkers as you think they are? Or what was it?
1: Oh, it's crazy. Like, I've never been to one, so I didn't know what to expect. And I have a little bit of a funny what happened to me. But we went in. It was lovely now. Food, everything. And then they do the gender reveal, which was incredible. But, Ed, when they did the gender reveal, I was standing right up front. I got it. Blasted in the face with cannons. And I turned... Blue!
2: Ah, it's a boy!
1: It's a boy! I turned blue. I promise you, from head to toe, I could have sang that song. I'm blue, dabba diva.
2: Oh my God.
1: So yeah, it was like two cannons and there was like a TNT, like you push
2: You're
1: it down.
2: Joking.
1: Yeah, and then once you, three, two, one, push it down and then boom! Like, I mean, two big, huge explosions of blue and it was incredible. And those ones were like, ah! But then I turned around and was like
2: covered.
1: Oh God. And I wasn't the only one. All the girls met in the bathroom. We were all covered in blue.
2: Wow.
1: Yeah.
2: I have a lot of questions.
1: Okay, go on, hit me with them.
2: So I don't know if you have the answers, but I'm going to ask anyway. So, like, obviously it's a gender reveal, so it's a secret, but who does know? Because somebody has to put that stuff together. And I know, like, this wasn't your family, this was your friend's
1: daughter.
2: Gender reveal daughter, yeah. So, like, surely is there like one person in the group that
1: there's
2: knows?
1: There's one person that knows. So I think you hire a company.
2: Ah.
1: Yeah. So I know Richie Lowe was there and he was the one person that knew the gender.
2: Got it.
1: And I was so bold. I was like, because I know Richie, so I was downstairs and he was sitting up and I was kind of like, will I ask him? And I was like, no, don't ask, Katie. Don't ask. You don't want to know, because I sure, if I knew, then I could go back up and be like, oh, do you get me? You could slip.
2: And is there like blue food? Is this what happens then? Like, do they have blue cupcakes?
1: No, I think like you've got like choices of doing. So a lot of people are doing the cake at the moment. You get the cake and then you put the wine glass into it. But no, I wouldn't say now there was beautiful. It was very like the decorations were beautiful. But I wouldn't say now that there was a lot of blue and stuff like that. The moment was the cannons. The blue explosion.
2: And how does that happen? Is somebody shouting like, all right, lads, we're about to reveal it now, gather up?
1: Yeah, so like word was sent upstairs for us to all come down because it was done outside and there was just these big lights and it said, oh baby, full of balloons. And then we all gathered and like literally 3, 2, 1, press the TNT. It was quite fascinating to watch because it was my first ever gender reveal. Back in my day when I had babies, it was like... swinging around the pee-pee stick being like, I'm pregnant, did you get me? That was it for us, like.
2: Yeah, no, they've become so popular and like obviously with other people then, you know, they like to just find out once the baby is born, you know.
1: Yeah,
2: so
1: keep it as a surprise.
2: Yeah.
1: Now, I don't think I'd be able.
2: For?
1: Waiting.
2: For a surprise?
1: Yeah, no. Oh. I'm too impatient. I need to know.
2: Oh, I'm the opposite then.
1: Oh, you love an old surprise.
2: Yeah. Like, I'm impatient also, but I think when it comes to this, I don't know, there's something very special about finding out on the day, I feel. But equally, like, hey, enjoy your gender reveal party. I'm all for
1: that
2: too.
1: I could never tell you because I found out on both mine.
2: Did you?
1: Yeah, both mine I found out on.
2: Oh my God.
1: Yeah.
2: I actually would not have put you down for that.
1: I did. I found out on both because I'm misorganised.
2: Okay, you want
1: you know I wanted to have everything prepared.
2: Wow.
1: And if you think about it, you'd end up buying all like neutral stuff and then when you have the baby, you're going buying all the colour.
2: But what's wrong with that? What's wrong with that? What's wrong with the neutral, the beige, the whites, the yellows?
1: They are cute though, aren't
2: they? Covers all bases.
1: It does. I'm intrigued to know if you're listening in this morning, would you wait for the surprise or would you want to find out? Or have you found out? Or did you wait for the surprise?
2: Yeah, I know. I'm on a no as well. Some of the texts this morning. Okay, we got one here from Anisha. Anisha says, I've never been to a gender reveal party. They always look like a bit of fun, though. Wouldn't mind it. Sarah says, lads, I don't know about you, but I would have to keep it a secret. The idea of knowing beforehand would just ruin the surprise for me.
1: See, so it, I think it's a preference thing. Mm-hmm. It really is a preference thing. Mm-hmm. I kind of look back now and I'm like, oh, do you know, even down to the baby showers, they're great crack, like.
2: Are they, yeah?
1: Yeah. Like, I've been to a baby shower. I just haven't had one. I didn't get any of that stuff. And they are great fun. You play little games, blindfold, and you have to put the baby's doddy in the fake mouth on the sticker.
2: This sounds great. I hear, lads, you're all taking
1: yeah,
2: something.
1: I swear.
2: This sounds mad.
1: And then there's like babas. You drink out of the babas.
2: What?
1: Yeah, yeah.
2: Oh, God, I don't know.
1: It's good crack. It's good crack.
2: You're drinking out of what? Are you drinking
1: come
2: out
1: here.
2: Of?
1: Come here. Let me give you a few glasses of orange juice.
2: Yeah, well, you,
1: and then
2: this
1: tell
2: what,
1: me
2: well,
1: you're not
2: on.
1: Really playing the game.
2: This is what they become. They just become an opportunity for people to have some drinks.
1: Like, true, true.
2: Like they're more for the adults than anyone. So let's call a spade
1: but
2: a
1: no,
2: spade.
1: Everyone wins, right? The mother gets a load of cute gifts for her incoming child. And then the people attending get to have some good crack. Everyone's a winner.
2: So I don't want to ask you out, Rick, but you did say it. So do you, if you're invited, is that kind of the done thing? Do you bring along a little gift or something?
1: Yes. Now, I brought a gift to the gender reveal because, again, it was my first gender reveal. And technically, I didn't need to. I didn't realise you didn't need to. But okay. I did bring a gift. But a baby shower, oh yeah, baby shower is for that purpose.
2: Because I've heard, baby showers, I have heard that apparently sometimes they actually send out like a wish list. Have you heard of this?
1: That's oh, like, what? No.
2: Yeah, I've heard of baby showers where like the mum-to-be and the dad-to-be, but the mum-to-be specifically will have like a wish list and it'll be sort of shown to people. And it's like, look, we're looking for the, I'm making this up, the Ed Roach baby stroller. It's 500 quid. And you know what I mean? Like, do you get me?
1: No. Maybe an unpopular opinion. Please don't come for me. But I suppose I come from a very, I don't know what the word I'm looking for. I'm choosing my words carefully here.
2: Humble upbringing.
1: Yes. And I just feel like I couldn't even ask. I couldn't even do like a wedding register or whatever you call that. I just feel like I couldn't ask. Like what I get, what you get is what you get. Do you get
2: yeah,
1: me?
2: I do.
1: Do
2: I
1: you
2: do.
1: Get me?
2: I do.
1: Like I grew up with that. Like what you get is what you get and be yeah. grateful for it.
2: That's it. That's it.
1: Do you know? So I feel like at a baby shower, I'll always make a real effort to bring something really nice, of course. But I could never ask.
2: No, I'm the same as you. I couldn't either. But anyway, lads, look, it's a blessing. Congratulations. And I'm glad you had a good time.
3: Let's go! Love Ed and Valerie? You'll love this.
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2: 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Extra gum. 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

0: Neistachtar so cúpla bliain ó hin agus neistá siad ag dul ó neart go neart is bralam an chiúl acu. 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
1: Can we talk about nostalgia and nostalgic things? We all love throwing it back, a bit of nostalgia, don't we, right? Typically
2: always.
1: We do it with music or movies, but what about food? Because the most nostalgic dish has been revealed. This is according to the Irish Daily Mail. They have reported that a childhood favourite topped a poll. But what is the childhood favourite?
2: Your mouth is watering, and I'm starving.
1: Before I tell you, I want you all to have a little guess. Like, when you think back to food that you had as a child, you know, a bit of a nostalgic dish, what do you think came out on top? So again, just repeating this, the Irish Daily Mail reported this, that a childhood favourite topped the poll with its readers, right? There was 2,000 people surveyed, and one dish that they all would have had when they were younger has come out as like their favourite nostalgic dish.
2: Oh, that's so hard. Like, I come from a house of seven, so I was kind of a case of like, you get what you eat, so... A favourite. I suppose, like, I just remember basic things. Do you know the old beans and toast? Are we talking about a meal, a dinner? Like, oh, it's a dinner.
1: Well, it's a food.
2: Yeah.
1: Whether it is dinner or a dish or whatever it is, you might have had it for breakfast, you could have had it for lunch, dinner, supper. It's just some food. So you think beans on toast?
2: Yeah, I remember beans on toast or, oh, sure, like, sausages and mash. Do you remember bangers and mash?
1: Yeah, but I never called them bangers and mash. That was always a very British thing.
2: Bangers and mash.
1: Never referred to as bangers and mash.
2: Sausages, sometimes if you were lucky, you get a bit of onion and gravy.
1: No, you see, do you know what? When you mention sausages, like for me, it was sausages and chips. And
2: yes.
1: I remember, like, I'd have my sausages and chips. The sausages would be all cut up into little bits, and then there'd be a load of, like, red sauce over them.
2: Nice.
1: That's what I would remind. If we're going back like nostalgia, that's what reminds me of a bit of childhood. Sausages cut up, of course, some chips and red sauce over them. Yum. I used to love it.
2: I know, the gravy was for me.
1: Was it?
2: I used to love the mash, really creamy. Butter, salt, milk, mashed like to cream. And then two owl sausages and a bit of gravy. And then I think as I got older, I was like, go on, I'll try a bit of onion. What, because you're having onion. They'd have the onion on top of the spud.
1: Look at you go.
2: And then the sauce. Okay, maybe that is it. So for me.
1: Okay.
2: The sausages and mash.
1: Well, what was very dangerous in our house was when the microwave came in. Because we didn't have one until whatever year.
2: Same.
1: And I remember. Do you remember these? Now, these are horrific. Like, Jesus, to think that I used to eat these. But they do remind me of my childhood. I think Dunn's used to do them.
2: Curry chips?
1: No, it was like four. I think there was four. Beef burgers. They had the burger bun and all. They looked like a burger, like a McDonald's burger.
2: Yes.
1: And you just throw them into the microwave. I'm not talking about the Rustler's burgers, not those.
2: This
1: is their own brand. Oh, I used to love them.
2: Or the curry chips. You used to have the curry chips that you could throw into the microwave. They were lovely. Closest thing to the chipper you could get.
1: I do not remember them.
2: Or I suppose like eggs. Eggs and your soldiers cutting up your toast.
1: That's one. Yeah.
2: Dipping it in.
1: Yeah, there's loads.
2: Oh, I'm hungry.
1: Anybody remember meatballs? The tins of meatballs?
2: Yeah, on top of the spud. Jeez,
1: on top of the spud?
2: Yeah, jeez, my mother used a lot of spud back in the day.
1: What, meatballs on the spud?
2: Yeah, you do the tins of meatballs into the pot, spud, and then the meatballs over the spud, because that was your meat and that was your sauce.
1: But lads, those meatballs were horrific. Do you remember the ones? I think they were Campbell's.
2: When you think back now.
1: They were like dog food.
2: Yeah.
1: Do you remember the ones?
2: Yeah.
1: Ugh.
2: No, I wasn't a lover of that now. What, can you remember a food your mother used to give you and you used to have to take it because she was making it for the whole family that used to be, all me was fish fingers. I always left them on the plate. But it was like, can I have an extra bit of spud, please? Because I won't eat those fish fingers. You better eat the fish fingers.
1: It was brown sauce for me. I remember like my family were obsessed with brown sauce on spuds and I was like, ugh.
2: Ours is too. You have to have brown sauce with bacon and cabbage.
1: Oh no.
2: Are you okay?
1: I mean, first of all, I don't eat bacon or cabbage or brown sauce.
2: Oh, yeah, you don't.
1: But back then, I would have, but no, not for me.
2: So I wonder what it is. What is it?
1: Okay, so the most nostalgic dish, according to 2,000 people, is, you mentioned it, it's referred to as eggs and soldiers.
2: Oh!
1: So your boiled egg with sort of a runny yolk and, slices of toast and you can dip it in.
2: I love that.
1: That's what it is.
2: Not going to lie, lots of texts in on this. Lads, you are making me want my dinner. Now my mouth is watering here. I'm not going to lie, Emma, I'm going home and I'm going to make an old school nostalgic dinner. I really am. Oh. I am. Do you want to come to mine for dinner?
1: What are you going
2: to
1: make?
2: I'm a little bit torn. I'm like, for starters, we may do the eggs and the diffy toast. And then for main, we'll do the spud with the mash and the onions and the gravy, I think. Someone else text in, Ed, this. Now, this was the ultimate. So thank you so much for jogging my memory on this. I nearly got sick. Melissa, homemade chips and liver and gravy.
1: Oh.
2: I remember, though, this being made in my house. I never, ever liked the smell of the liver.
1: No,
2: I did not. And I can't say it's something I buy in my shopping or cook for the kids. No, to the liver.
1: Do you know what also reminds me of dinner when I was younger is pork chops. I feel like pork chops. My mother used to be doing pork chops a lot before.
2: Yeah, I still buy them.
1: Do you?
2: I bought them in shopping this week and I'll spice them up with whatever flavour I'm feeling. I actually do like a pork chop because I'll make, I'll chop up a cooking apple and I'll do some applesauce.
1: Lads, who are you?
2: No, honestly, do you ever have applesauce with pork?
1: Sorry, oh, that's don't what eat I pork anymore.
2: Oh, sorry, I keep forgetting.
1: Yeah, I'm a nightmare. You wouldn't want me over for dinner.
2: What would you eat? What would you look for?
1: A chicken.
2: Oh, chicken. I could do chicken. I love an old chicken now.
1: So, other things that made the list are Angel Delight.
2: Oh, no, don't. Don't go there. Sorry, you're never getting through this list. Christmas, every single year, my dad makes a layer of jelly and then a layer of Angel Delight and flake crumpled on top. I still to this day make it at Christmas.
1: Is Angel Delight custard?
2: No, it's a strawberry. It's literally like I wouldn't say a cream either. Someone help me out. It's like a strawberry.
1: My mother used to buy it, but I never had it. She used to love it.
2: Oh my God, tell your mother. I'm with her. I love, no, banana. And strawberry. Unbelievable.
1: So what is it, like a fluffy cream kind of
2: flavour? That's
1: flavor.
2: It. Yeah. Like, and if we were lucky at Christmas, you get the layer of strawberry and then you get the layer of banana. Oh! Yeah. Oh-ho! And that's our dessert for today.
1: Sorry, that sounds unreal. I'd eat that. Other things that made the list, fish fingers, which you mentioned. Jelly and ice cream were also there. And beans on toast.
2: I love beans on toast. I still love beans on toast. It's my go-to. And then if I might, I might add an egg. Another text in here. My husband is 44 and he still eats them meatballs, dog food.
1: Ugh.
2: My childhood dinner memories are bean sausages, spuds and brown sauce.
1: Love that.
2: Now I do remember that. Beans, sausages and spuds. That was another one.
1: Beans, sausages
2: and spuds. I would just leave off the brown sauce. I only have that with bacon and cabbage.
1: Well, as every Irish child's reared on sausages when they were younger.
2: Oh, 1,000,000%. Like it, sure, they're easy yeah. buy, easy cook. And if you think about it, have we complicated? No, we haven't complicated food. It's obviously we've went.
1: We've just our palate has expanded. I feel
2: expanded.
1: I do. I think we've like. I'm sorry, but when I grew up, you know, like pineapples. I only ever saw pineapples in Home and Away. In Pippa's house.
2: Oh yeah.
1: Like, I never knew you could buy pineapples in Ireland.
2: There was never ever a pineapple in my house. I'll tell you that. Now my friend's mother, she definitely was the type that had pineapples in her house.
1: Go away.
2: And a big fruit bowl.
1: I remember my neighbours next door, I thought they were very fancy. I do not know the name of it, maybe somebody can help me out, but you know, on their chips, they used to have this like yellowy kind of salt that used to go over their chips. And I remember thinking, aren't they very fancy? I don't know what it was called.
2: Oh, I know what it is. It's Armount. It's Armount It's not Armand. That's a shop in the UK. Armand. It's A-R-M-O-N-D. I have it at home in the press. I'll send you a picture when I get home. You can get it in Dunn's. Unreal.
1: What's it for?
2: Over your chips. You can. It's like a seasoning.
1: Okay, I've never had it, but I remember thinking they're very fancy. My neighbours are very posh.
2: Another one here, Ed. Ah, loved this one. I'd have this on toast now as well. I used to love the spaghetti hoops from Dunn's. Their own brand, but they stopped doing them. Love spaghetti hoops. Lads, I'm ready now. I'm going to end up going away buying a few bits and bobs. Yeah.
1: Oh, I keep going.
2: Go on.
1: Did anybody else have this, right? Did anybody else have oxtail soup and about a half a sliced pen beside it?
2: Oh! Or.
1: Did you?
2: Yes.
1: Oh,
2: or
1: yeah.
2: Catch your white bread, break up the bread and put it into the oxtail soup.
1: Yeah,
2: and it was
1: absolutely.
2: Called, there was a name for that.
1: Oh, I used to do. I don't know.
2: Ed is thinking about I spelt it wrong. It's Aramat seasoning. It's A-R-A-M-A-T. It's unbelievable. If you haven't tried this on your chips, you have not been living.
1: No, I swear to God, I'm going to go buy some today. I suppose when I was younger, I used to think it was very expensive. Do you know what I mean? But now I'm on the big bucks here, it's been like, buy myself a pot of Aramat.
2: I promise you, it's unreal. Unreal over your chips. Or homemade potato chips. Now, those fryers back in the day, the ready-made ones, they were deadly. But the homemade chips, the spud chips.
1: Unreal.
2: Oh.
1: Okay, well.
2: The texts are still coming, lads. We wish we had more time.
1: We know what we're doing for the day.
2: I'm going home cooking.
1: Well, I'm going home to yours to eat.
3: Let's go. Now let's go. Crossing Mitch, Ed and Valerie this week.
4: Catch up now. You've got

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0: has really grown on me, though. 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Like, you see me, I'm like bopping. Okay, I have to say, this was a landslide of a vote. Landslide. I actually, looking, there was not one vote for song one.
1: That's shocking.
0: Oh, wait, there was one vote.
1: Only one.
0: Only one.
1: Okay, so we had two versions of a song, Who's a Sexy Farmer, written by myself. The traditional version. Or did you want to hear the dancey version? Now, I make a request, right?
0: Yeah.
1: If you're a culture, put your hands up and we want to see you rock out to this tune.
0: Yeah, send us some videos of you dancing in the kitchen. I know you dance in the kitchen. Girl and boy, I dance in the kitchen.
1: Or in the farm.
0: Or in the farm. Or if you're driving the tractor around right
1: stop
0: now.
1: Stop the tractor.
0: Stop the tractor. Send us a WhatsApp of you dancing with your permission for us to reshare.
1: All right, look, are we ready for it then?
0: I'm ready. I actually am hype about this song.
1: Are you? Okay.
0: Yeah, yeah.
1: So let's do it. This is called Who's a Sexy Farmer, written by myself. Turn it up. It's a bit of a belter.

0: Do you know, I literally danced from the start to the end of that song, and all I was thinking of, do you remember back in the day? Milk the cows. Right. Feed the chickens. Do you remember that?
1: Yeah.
0: Milk the cows. Feed the chickens. What else was there?
1: Well, I don't remember all the farming references. Remember there was like changing the light bulb.
0: Yes, yes, yes. Well, we could
1: big
0: make
1: fish,
0: more
1: little fish.
0: We could make more farmer references. The texts are coming in. They're loving it.
1: Well, what do we think, lads? Who's a sexy farmer?

0: se éispin mar an nniu agus big pastís agus célahí mé ag sinna a gúpla nóméid so fanlin ar spin.
1: Here we go again, buddy, giddy, giddy. Jamie and Faye on spin.
2: I got awoken to the cruise kind of scene only about a year ago when I did a panto in Limerick. The pay is so good, Jamie. Like, it's mad.
3: If you told me, right, yeah. I'd be getting, like, say, what a gaff, right? So what are you talking about? 500 grand for, like, basic gaff now. I'd be on a cruise ship. I'd have a bunny rabbit. I'd be doing balloon.
2: A little top hat. Can I be the woman that you wrap up in the chains?
3: I need cut her in half.
2: Yeah, no, like no. Wouldn't trust you as far as I throw you, Jamie. Wouldn't trust you at all.
1: Go! Turn up Jamie and Faye.
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0: tattoo or spin agus oh be ed agus Katie strict Valerie a kind fwin madre ig on shocktan agus shake other herla
1: lads. I'm not happy.
2: Why?
1: I'm not happy. People are being dirty people.
2: Why?
1: In one particular county. Listen to this, right? Figures, research, data has been revealed. And the worst county for picking up their dog poop has been revealed.
2: Oh, no, don't say it's us.
1: Well, I'll tell you something. It is us. It is somebody located in the southwest of Ireland.
2: Stop right now.
1: But whom? Who is it? What county do you think is the dirtiest? They don't pick up their dog crap.
2: Oh, no.
1: Would you like to take a guess?
2: Oh, God, I'd be afraid of insulting anyone.
1: Maybe give a county and maybe give an explanation as to why you think that might be the case.
2: Ooh. I don't know. I feel like Limerick are good. The city themselves maybe are good. So I wouldn't be out walking in Limerick. I don't know.
1: I'll just tell you.
2: Yeah, please. I'm like, you'll get me killed.
1: Okay, so the good news is, I thought this was actually positive because I thought the numbers would be higher. So the good news is, this data was gathered by Vision Ireland and it reveals that just 44 dog fouling fines were issued by local authorities in the country in 2025. So only 44 dog fines across the whole of Ireland were issued.
2: That is brand new information. I didn't even know you could get dog fines.
1: What?
2: Yeah, I swear. I didn't know, like, obviously they say it, but I didn't think it actually happened.
1: Of course it does. Katie.
2: Imagine getting a dog fine. Would you be mortified?
1: Yeah.
2: I'd be intrigued to know, is anyone, we won't say your name, but did any of you ever get a dog fine?
1: Well, listen to the data. 44 in the whole country. So the probability of somebody texting us saying they got a fine is very slim. Like, that's 44 across the whole country. I thought it would be way higher.
2: Sure, that's good news.
1: Yeah, that's the good part. The bad news is 12 of those fines came from one county in this region. And that county, I'm sorry to tell you, it is Kerry.
2: No!
1: County Kerry.
2: The kingdom?
1: Oh, yes. It saw the highest number with 12 fines. Mm-hmm.
2: Stop. Yeah. I would have never guessed Kerry.
1: I know, because it's so green and so beautiful and so pretty, but what's hiding beneath that green grass is a big brown lump.
2: Sorry, guys, put your cereal away.
1: Pick it up. Pick up your crap.
2: Pick up your dog poop.
1: That goes to you, Kerry, you Limerick, you Clare, you Tipperary, you Cork, you Leash, you everywhere.
2: Do you think there's a lot of poop now in Tipperary?
1: Well, I tell you, again, I'm just going back to the stats. I'm shocked that only 44 fines were issued across Ireland. I thought that was pretty good.
2: It is pretty good.
1: Because I've nearly stood on 44 dog poops in the last year. So I'm like, how did they not get fined?
2: But this is my point. I think that stat alone is just the people that were given fines. To be fair, I think there's a lot more that isn't picked up. Let's be honest now.
1: Facts. And I think a lot of people have got away with it.
2: 100%.
1: Sure, you didn't even know you could get fined.
2: I didn't think it was yes, I see the signs, but I'm like, really though, do they send out the fines? And now I know they really do.
1: Mm-hmm.
2: I better start picking up the dog poop.
1: Do you have a dog?
2: I do, Teddy.
1: And do you have
2: a little... very, very, very privileged dog. He's a house dog. So when he goes out, walks on a lead, and then...
1: Do you have poop bags? Clearly not, because she didn't.
2: No, we do.
1: Look at the go bag. Come on.
2: We do, but Teddy would go a lot in the back garden, and I clean up out there.
1: Yeah. So when you go for a walk with Teddy,
2: yeah,
1: do you have a little poo bag in your pocket?
2: Yes, always.
1: And what do you do when Teddy, if Teddy?
2: No, I feel bad now, right? Because it's actually me that wouldn't take the dog walk, and it's the kids.
1: Listen. I'm asking you a question. Stop avoiding me.
2: I'm sweating. Turn on the aircon.
1: If Teddy made a big poop on the green in, like, your area...
2: Oh, God, yeah, I'd pick it up.
1: With what?
2: A poop bag.
1: And where does the poop bag go then?
2: It's disgusting. It gets tied onto the lead.
1: You are literally full of dog poop. You are full of crap.
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2: Haven't done my shoes, maybe then, no, then you know. If you see it through my eyes, maybe then,
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1: Did you know that today is International Podcast Day? And now this is obviously a relatively new day because, you know, you rewind the clock back to maybe, what, 10 years ago or so, like, podcasts weren't even a thing. Whereas now they're everywhere. Everybody's got one. Everybody's trying one. Everybody's doing one. And today we celebrate them.
2: I did not know it was International Podcast Day. Mm-hmm. A lot of people love podcasts. They do. Like, it ain't going anywhere anytime soon. You have a podcast?
1: Like, I do. But, I mean, here's the thing, right? I feel like what we do every day is, in essence,
2: a podcast
1: for 3 hours. Do you know what I mean?
2: It is. I agree.
1: So to sort of do another one would be a big commitment. So, yeah, I mean, I did a podcast series. I've done two in my lifetime. But I tend to not talk about everyday life. I tend to kind of have them, like, niche. Tell me
2: about what it is. I have listened to your most recent.
1: Okay, so the first one I did was called Our Unique Tales.
2: Oh, I did one. No, take it back. I did listen. That was incredible.
1: So that was more of a podcast slash sort of documentary series type thing. It was all about, you know, people in Ireland coming out and their coming out stories and the difficulties that they faced. So
2: that was incredible.
1: That was the first one. And then more recently, just across the summer there, I did one called The Hotel Resort, which was chatting to Irish celebrities about holidays. It was so much fun, and I had a good few familiar slash famous faces on it. And that was, again, a limited run. Like, it's not something that I said, you know, I'm going to do this for months on end. But I would like to bring it back, but maybe some point next year.
2: I would love to see that come back, because I thought it was so light, so funny. But honestly, your first series was incredible.
1: Thank you very much.
2: No, it really was. It really was it. Were you nominated for something for that?
1: No.
2: No?
1: Nope.
2: Sorry.
1: No, but it did get a lot of coverage at the time.
2: It did. That's what I'm thinking.
1: It was in a lot of, like, the Irish Examiner spoke about it, and people did, but no, never got nominated for anything or won anything. Just, you know.
2: But it was talked about. That's where I had seen it.
1: Yeah, it was
2: talked about.
1: You, on the other hand, as well, like, you are flat out. You have a little side hustle going on outside of here.
2: I do. I have a podcast. It is what it is, with Aisling Unfiltered, known here in Limerick. Do you know what it was? Like, for me, podcasting is a hobby. Mm. It really is. It's something I love to do. And I could not agree with you more. Since coming on this show, I do feel like this is a 3-hour podcast.
1: Yep.
2: It's great. It's a place where you get to be uniquely yourself and your own personality, and you just, and I love that about podcasting. So I always kept that going on the side. I also produce a podcast for Go Loud, which is I Said What I Said with Shane McCarthy. So I love that side of things. I do. I love producing. I love doing the podcast itself. Our podcast now is a little bit more life. I mean, life. We could be talking about anything.
1: Surely, be to God, the engagement then will be featured in one of your latest episodes.
2: Oh, it will, I'd say. But I don't like to be talking about myself too much.
1: Sure, if you're doing a podcast about your life.
2: Well, maybe the ring should be in it.
1: I think so. Look, I tell you what, I do like listening to a podcast, but personally, I think you can't beat live radio. I just feel like there's something magical about radio, especially being live.
2: Agreed.
1: Anything can happen. You know, you got to roll with it. Unlike a podcast, if you make a mistake or somebody says the wrong thing, they can chop it up and edit it out, and it's too perfect.
2: No, whereas, I agree. I agree so much. Honestly, like, doing radio for me is the top tier.
1: Mm-hmm.
2: Isn't it?
1: Yeah, it's so much fun. It is. But let's talk about podcasts. I tell you what, I have a long commute every morning and every day after work. It's, you know, it's over an hour or so for me to go home every day after the show and come into work. So I am looking for some podcast recommendations. I would like some decent ones, though.
2: Me too. Do you know what I feel like I need in my life? I need a funny podcast.
1: Me too.
2: Yeah, I need something lighthearted. I need something to giggle at. We want to know this morning, what are you listening to in the Southwest? What podcast has you laughing your backside off?
1: Yeah, I wouldn't mind a bit of a laugh, to be honest with you. So send it in. I'm open to anything, though, because, like, I often listen to, you know, Fern Cotton. Do you know her or no?
2: I've heard, but I haven't.
1: She has a podcast called My Happy Place. And it's all about, she has celebrities on and they discuss their happy place. And it's really about, like, mental health, but also just self-love. And I quite enjoy that. So I get into stages of listening to that podcast when I'm feeling like I need a bit of a kick up the ass.
2: And isn't that what podcasts are for?
1: Yeah.
2: Like I in mine, I talk about a lot of my life experiences, mm-hmm. what I've been through. Very lighthearted in the aspect of what got me through it. And yeah.
1: Mm-hmm, mm-hmm. Ed, what's your podcast? There is two, but I would say the most recent one, looking for a bit of fun, it's called The Hotel Resort. I had a good few famous faces on there.
2: It is.
1: We're chatting about holidays and the crack on holidays.
2: And stories on holidays. Yeah. Absolutely love this text we got in. It is, where's it gone? I can't lie, honestly, why would we need a podcast when we have ye in the mornings?
1: Thank you. That's lovely. Actually, we should say a hard plug here, but we do a best bits of this show, and you can listen back to some best bits, guys. There's an end of week podcast. You'll find it wherever you get your podcast from.
2: Yeah, any listening platform, there we are, fully charged best bits. So if you missed anything during the week, just head over and have a listen. I'm thinking though, like we were talking about funny podcasts, it's hard when you say funny podcast. We can get recommendations in on funny podcasts, but really everyone's funny is different.
1: Oh, that's so true, you know.
2: Like I honestly don't know what this means about me, lads, please don't judge, but I laugh at other people not getting hurt, but maybe having a fall or they fall off a bike. Do you get me? Do you know those videos
1: where people are in pain, basically?
2: No, you know what I'm talking about, because you laugh with me and I'm...
1: No, I do know what you're on about, but at the same time, like, you can't throw that into a podcast.
2: This is it. So my funny is I don't know, like, I don't know how you would have me. I laugh at other people laughing. So if I hear someone really hearty laugh, I will laugh with them and I mightn't even know what the joke is. Do you get me?
1: Yes.
2: I laugh at their laugh.
1: Yeah.
2: So maybe a podcast of someone that's really jolly and laughs a lot. I'd laugh and listen and to laugh.
1: It's a hard one. Like, I think comedy is an interesting one, because like that, I remember being in school, like in secondary school, and you know, you had the sort of class clown, you know, that everybody would laugh at.
2: Yes.
1: You know, but he assumed he was funny. And he irritated the hell out of me. Yeah. I never laughed once at him because I was like, oh, you're a pain in the arse.
2: And you're disruptive. I mean? Like,
1: yeah, that was how my brain worked.
2: Yeah, you're not being funny, you're being disruptive.
1: Like, my brain was exactly that. I was like, can you just let the teacher do his job here and let us all get out of class without you cracking jokes every 2 seconds? Do you know what I mean?
2: Yeah, this is taking longer.
1: Exactly.
2: But it is, it's strange. What would make you really giggle?
1: Sometimes I often wonder, am I missing something? Like, no, I'm actually serious. Again, I'm trying to have a serious conversation. I've often thought, I'm like, am I just, is there something not connecting? Because sometimes people will show me a video, right, or something, and they'll be like, watch this, and I'll watch it and I'll go, was that the joke? Like, I miss sometimes the joke, but then I laugh. Like Alan Carr, love Alan Carr. He'll make me laugh. Do you know who else makes me laugh? Irish comedian, three of them: Deirdre O'Kane,
2: love,
1: Emma Doran,
2: love,
1: and Alison Spittle, who are three female Irish comedians. And I don't know what it is, but I find Irish women hilarious.
2: I do too.
1: I swear to God, I would rather now sit down with like three Irish women and have the crack than, you know, one guy who thinks he's a comedian. Do you know what I mean? I just find Irish women are so funny. And but that's just me.
2: No, but you've said this before when we chatted about this before, who we'd have on the couch with us. You said Irish comedians.
1: Yeah.
2: So are they, I'm aware of two, but are they kind of very taken off Irish women, or are they just genuinely Irish women?
1: Like? No, they're just genuine Irish women. What do you mean? Like, they're pretending to be Irish?
2: No, sorry. Do you know the way there's some comedians out there and they do the old Irish skits? Do you know, like...
1: No, they're just a bit of crack.
2: Okay.
1: They are a bit of crack. Like, I would say Emma Doran is a comedian that if you haven't heard or seen of her, you need to. Like, I think she's absolutely gas. And she's very, like, relatable. Her stories are gas. She's just very funny.
2: So, see, you laugh at stories and you laugh at Irish comedians, so there, you're not missing a screw.
1: No, I know, but sometimes I'm just like, when people show me things and I don't laugh, I'm like, what's wrong with me? You know, why aren't I laughing? But then that's back to what you're saying. Comedy is subjective.
2: It's taste. It's having your taste in certain things.
1: Well, look, come here. Whatever your taste buds are, today is International Podcast Day. If you fancy checking ours out,
2: yeah, head over to the Go Loud app and you will get all of it there. Dated all the way back to when we began. And do you know what? They're quite hilarious.
1: Yeah, and as we said, we have individuals as well. The Hotel Resort.
2: And it is what it is on all streaming platforms.
3: Let's go. Now let's go. Miss Ed and Valerie this week?
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0: I spin much new. 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
1: I'm changing the mood to a bit of...
2: I'm scared.
1: Poetry.
2: Oh.
1: I'm clicking my fingers because I believe in the poetry world, they don't clap for a poem. They...
2: Oh, they do this. Wait, it's two fingers.
1: They click. So, did you know that today is Random Acts of Poetry Day?
2: Oh, that's a bit of you.
1: I know, and actually throughout the show, you've been doing it unbeknownst to yourself. You've been sort of having some rhymes and rhythms, and you've been talking in rhythm and rhyme, you know what I mean?
2: Yeah, it's just what I do. Unknowingly.
1: So, I was very busy yesterday.
2: Okay.
1: I actually did write a poem about you.
2: Stop.
1: I did.
2: I know you didn't.
1: I swear I did. Because I knew it was happening today. Well, you didn't, but I did. I was like, okay, I know that tomorrow is Random Acts of Poetry Day. So I said, you ought to be lovely.
2: I'm scared.
1: To indulge you in a poem about yourself.
2: Oh, I'm scared. You're either going to absolutely take the piss or you're going to be nice.
1: I think it's all right, you know.
2: Okay.
1: I do. I think it's nice.
2: I'm scared.
1: I've called this poem Katie.
2: Why do you sound like your man out of Scream? Soften the voice a bit.
1: Katie.
2: Nicer.
1: There once was a woman called Katie. A mammy, a DJ, and zany. Ooh. She'll cook up a dinner and head for the bar, covered in tattoos, dancing till far. She loves a good party. Ibiza is her place. Give her a cocktail, she'll tear up the place. She's recently engaged to Owen. Fair play. Will she get through the day? She's got... That wasn't my finest bit now. That was a bit shaky. Katie's got plans that are slightly more grand. She wants to go on the Traders. That's what she's planned. I'm faithful, she'll cry with a cheeky grin, while secretly planning to absolutely win.
2: Edge! That was class!
1: Do you like that there now?
2: Send me a copy of that. That's class!
1: Send me a copy.
2: Now, there was that little bit there where I was like, that was a little bit questionable.
1: Yeah, the engagement line, I mean, big moments. I could have done better.
2: It was just a little, it just dropped off a little.
1: Yeah.
2: It was like...
1: Teresa got engaged to Owen, fair play. But will she get through the day?
2: Did you get me? It's kind of like, now you're talking about her engagement.
1: Yeah.
2: And then like,
1: Will you get through it? It's like, that's kind of negative, actually. Like, won't she? Yeah, I know. That needs a bit of clearing up, all right.
2: No, but that was very good. Well done.
1: So I'm going to set you a challenge. You've got 3 minutes.
2: Oh, no, you don't. You can go away now.
1: You've got 3 minutes to write a poem about...
2: You said you wrote this last night.
1: I did. But come on, you've got 3 minutes to write a poem about me. Listen, I don't care how crap it is. 3 minutes. Go for it.
2: Oh, it's...
1: Time starts...
2: No!
1: No! Katie, write a poem about me. Off you go.
2: And can I just say, he wrote his last night, by the way. Okay. I hate the silence. Okay.
1: Concentrate.
2: Ed is funny. Ed is kind. Ed has songs inside his mind.
1: Okay.
2: He makes me laugh each morning lots. He drinks energy drinks instead of tea.
1: What?
2: That didn't rhyme. But that is fine.
1: Okay, that was good.
2: This is my poem, and these are mine.
1: What was that line?
2: And these are mine.
1: Okay.
2: He likes throwbacks, thinks he's right. He picks a song to have a fight.
1: Facts.
2: He sings karaoke very loud. He looks around and thinks there's a crowd.
1: That this is pretty good. Sorry.
2: He makes up Roachie's remix too. Wow. Ed, is there anything you can't do?
1: Incredible. I love it.
2: You're my friend.
1: Oh my God, we're still... What?
2: You're my friend.
1: Girl.
2: And you're the best. Now stop talking. and give me your rest.
3: Okay, thanks.
2: I'm sweating.
1: Katie, that was very good.
2: Oh, I could cry.
1: That was excellent. Yeah, like, I mean,
2: funny story.
1: Come on.
2: When I was in primary school, I was actually on a magazine thing for winning a poetry. I swear to you, no, listen.
1: Of course, you won that as well.
2: I swear to you, I won.
1: Ma'am,
2: I was just about to say,
1: get my poetry book, ma'am.
2: Ma'am, if you're listening in, will you pull out that book? I swear to you.
1: Show it my poem that I won.
2: I actually did. I have this weird thing with rhyme. Do you know when I'm cleaning, right? You can ask anyone that lives in my household. I will start making up the most random songs. Definitely got that from my father. I could be cleaning and I could be literally like, Nicole is home from school. She's not in a good mood. And they're like, shut up. Like, I just make up random words. I'm sweating, lads. I'm absolutely sweating. Turn on the aircon.
1: You did incredible.
2: But I want to say, I'd like time to write a nice one about you.
1: Well, I thought that was nice. I liked it. To be honest, I think it was perfect. Take out that bad line, Ed, and put in she will be beautiful on the big day. Oh, sorry, that was critiquing my...
2: Oh, we've got some poetry people here.
1: We have a voice. Do we want to hear a voice on it? Are we afraid of what it could say?
2: Yeah, we'll just be ready to cut it off in case there's any...
1: bad language.
2: Yeah.
4: Hi, Katie. I don't think that celebrity is single.
1: No, I'm moving on. I'm afraid in case we have a right answer here, and I'm not accepting it until you play the name game. Sorry!
2: No, that's okay. That's okay. Someone texted in and said, Katie, that poem was phenomenal. Loved it. Well done, girl. Thank you!

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0: Not to our spin, much anew. Agus fi ed agus Katie strict Valerie. A kind fwein Aaron moving to the sun. Era on Shockton.
1: Hey, I want to talk about this. One of the biggest songs of the summer, I think it's obvious, right? It was moving to the sun.
2: We love it. It's kind of became me and Ed's summer song.
1: Yeah, and it's a huge hit globally. TikTok, charts, spin, all over the world. People love the song. But the problem is with a lot of songs, people don't know what they're actually singing about and they have no clue of the lyrics.
2: That's me, and I make up the lyrics. I do.
1: But we have an answer because recently an interview was had with the vocalist of the song and she has confirmed the lyrics to Move Into the Sun. You know, that big chorus, that drop.
2: Yes.
1: And she admitted that the words were another pop, another pop, another pop, another pop, but you do not pronounce the P of the pop. So it's another pot, another pot, another pot. Do you get it?
2: And the cue is to keep it close together.
1: And then she says, play something. What did you think it was at the end?
2: Oh, I thought it was a bass on trend.
1: Bass on trend. No, it's play something.
2: What did I'm intrigued to know what other people thought it was. Because I'm actually very shocked to hear this. Like, another pop, bass on trend. That's what I thought it was.
1: No, it's another pot, play something.
2: Play something.
1: I want you to give it a go. Will you give it a go?
2: Go away. Go
1: away. Come on. You know you love singing.
2: No, it's very fast, Ed. It's very fast.
1: All right. Remember, do not pronounce the P of the pop at the end.
2: Oh, pop.
1: Yeah.
2: Pop another.
1: You ready? No.
2: Is it another pop?
1: Yeah.
2: See, I've got it wrong already. Oh, no.
1: You ready?
2: Okay.
1: Go on. Give it a go.
2: I'm scared. Another pop and another one. A pop and another one. A pop and another one. Play bass on trend.
1: Oh no.
2: Okay, one more time.
1: Wow.
2: Another pop, another pop, another pop, another pop, another pop, another pop, another pop, another pop, another pop, another pop, another pop, another pop, another pop, another pop, another pop, another pop, another pop, another pop, another pop, another pop, another pop, another
1: pop, another pop, another pop, another pop, another pop, another
2: pop, another pop, another pop, another pop,
1: another pop, another pop, another
2: pop, another pop, another
1: pop, another pop,
2: That was, where's the button? Beep! Okay, now you better try it.
1: Okay. I know, yeah, it mightn't be as easy as you think.
2: Yeah, it's not.
1: Lads, why don't you try it out as well yourselves? Voice notes in, all right? We want to hear you make this attempt.
2: Yeah, and I also want to know what did you think the words were?
1: Okay, we ready?
2: Ready. Three.
1: Another pop, another pop, another pop, another pop.
2: I told you!
1: Face on. No! Another play something. Play something.
2: Okay, go again.
1: Another play something. No, I'm terrible.
2: It's not as hard. It's not as easy.
1: It's hard, yeah.
2: Isn't it?
1: I feel bad for laughing at you now.
2: See?
1: And I feel like a bit of a tit.
2: I didn't laugh back because I was like, I knew this would happen.
1: Because you had empathy.
2: But like, there's so many songs in the world I feel that I've got the words wrong for.
1: Oh God, yeah.
2: Like, honestly, do you know the song, oh God, I can't think of it now. I knew this would happen to me. Damn it. But I promise you, I was at a concert one time and I was singing it. And Ohm was like, what are you singing? Oh, you'll find yourself in love. And Ohm was like, you'll find yourself alone, love.
1: Alone?
2: It's alone. Yes.
1: I thought it was tonight.
2: Did you?
1: I thought it was you find yourself tonight.
2: No, I thought it was you'll find yourself in love. It's actually you'll find yourself alone. I said, I thought that was the ultimate lovely romantic lyric. And he ruined it by telling me it's you'll find yourself alone.
1: That's so sad.
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0: Mae homegrown Irish much in new, Lemay Fain, Jess Spencer, August, Big Louise Cantlin, Egg Chucked. 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
1: Are you having a good night?
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2: All right, Jamie. 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
7: I'm Leah, here's what's happening. A programme helping families affected by addiction has reported a dramatic improvement in parents' mental health. That's according to Cool Mind Therapeutic Community. The charity says depression, anxiety and stress levels among participants' parents fell by around half. Its chief executive, Pauline McKeown, says early intervention can make a lasting difference.
8: It's absolutely life-changing. Of all the people that we've worked with last year, 42% were women, 492 were families and 72 were babies and young children.
7: Krista Pike is recovering in prison after surviving from two doses of lethal injections. It comes after her execution failed in Tennessee last week. Last week, Randy Spivey, Krista Pike's attorney, told reporters she was a survivor.
9: She survived child sexual abuse. She survived rapes of multiple men. She survived a suicide attempt when she was 12. And she survived the state's attempt to execute her.
7: Today is International Day of the Girl. It's a unique campaign being launched, urging Ireland to reject the terms and conditions girls are born into. Plan International Ireland says around 73 baby girls will be born here today, and all of them will enter a world with fewer opportunities. Ciara O'Brien is from the campaign and explains how people can support it.
10: So we're asking people to join us in rejecting the terms. If you go to plan.ie/girls, you can add your name there.
7: Donald Trump says the decision not to award him the Nobel Peace Prize has left an indelible stain on Norway. The US president made the comments after the committee awarded this year's accolade to Navi Pillay. Trump says he has never heard of her.
11: The United States of America, represented by me as your president, should have received the Nobel Peace Prize but didn't.
7: The Orange Order says its members will stay at Drumcree Hill as a legal challenge to the Garvaghy Road parade ban continues. Northern Ireland Secretary Chris Bryant blocked the march on public safety grounds following a 12-day standoff. The case is due back before Belfast High Court on Monday. And one-fifth of young people believe they will live to 150 years old. Research by Herbalife found 38% of Gen Z would choose to live forever if they could.
12: 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For powerful relief that's more than just paracetamol, that's one for Panadol. 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
7: Man City take on Liverpool in the Premier League today. It's Man City's first game since being found guilty of 115 charges of breaching financial rules. Boss Enzo Maresca insists all he can focus on is on-pitch matters.
15: Tell you what I can tell you. Before the international break, we played 7 games, 7 wins. The reason why in general,

0: I joined this club is because I completely trust the club.
1: Kickoff at Anfield is at 4:30. Before that, there's two games underway at 2. At Sellers Park, Crystal Palace play host to Nottingham Forest, with the visitors only ahead of their host by a point, while at the same time, Everton could move up into the top five if they win at Hull City. And in rugby, it was plain sailing for Leinster in their Laya Arena homecoming last night. Leo Cullen's side beat Cardiff 29-5 at the RDS venue. They had the bonus point wrapped up at half time, with Jimmy O'Brien going over twice. Ulster and Munster played out a draw in Belfast, with both sides getting four tries. Download the Go Light app now, your new home for Off the Ball.
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4: Hey, it's Emer. First up, Lisa from Blackpink's new documentary film is coming out in IMAX on October 12th, and she's revealed how it feels to be seeing herself up on the big screen.
5: It's going to be a crazy moment for me watching with my family IMAX. Yeah, it's going to be huge, Lisa.
4: Travis Barker blew up the internet yesterday whenever he posted a picture of himself in a hospital bed. But lucky for us, we've got an update. He revealed on Instagram writing, "My arm, hand and fingers have been numb since the show I played last month. I did a nerve test Monday after my show and turns out I need a cubital tunnel release to fix a nerve." And now this is turning a few heads, because Molly May has revealed that her £3.8 million fully furnished Cheshire mansion is still lying empty despite her receiving rental offers.
6: I was so close to taking an offer for someone to rent it the other day, and then I basically said no at the last minute, because by the time that you pay tax on, like, when you get paid rent, basically, without going into too much detail, it didn't really feel worth it to rent it out, to have someone in here.
4: And for more on the hottest trending stories, add Spin to your social feeds.
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9: Hello, Corda, August 4th, Alvorga, hit 13 a Heron, Lumsa Louise Cantal, and Untachtin Shomars, Gnabeg, May, Gora, Shias, Na Trucka Tune, Ismo Satir. 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
9: Tame Impala, Loser.

give her a hain on Tachtin Siocate. Agus an tún a bhíana give her a hain on Tachtin Siocate ag an top spot, Coulter agus Trapped. An yes, nish, na, cave again on Tachtin Siocate, well beg, the clus, the lua. There's no more Dolorach ag a bunner gorta give her a truck a le kiol alling Aaron a femi featuring Brick Nasty agus Kaki Kid Lakeila should take a trip. 13

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0: Silva Bumpa and Ibra Fehain and our Gordon Ashachna on tonight. Lanwood Rigaris Agus Thomwood Taga Egon Top 20 Egon Buinta Shaw. 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
0: Adila ain't in LA. 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August Anig Ivra Feha Peggy Goo. 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
0: 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Tomage and Cosinaharon Ismo on Chocolate Shaw. 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
6: I'm Leah, here's what's happening. Addiction services are no longer about getting people off drugs or alcohol, it's about giving them a life to return to. That's according to the Coolmind Therapeutic Community. They recently expanded its education and employment programs, including placements in European countries. Their chief executive, Polly McKeown, says treatment alone isn't enough.
7: These services are a lifeline to individuals, to families and to the children who are growing up in environments where addiction has a prevalence.
6: The Roads Minister is looking to change the name of the RSA to the Roads

0: Around 73 baby girls will be born in Ireland today, and all of them will enter a world where being a girl can still mean fewer opportunities. Ciara O'Brien of Plan International Ireland explains how people can help.
1: We're also asking people today to come to outside the Gaiety Theatre. We'll be there from noon until 4 p.m. I'll be there too, and we'll show Ireland that we are rejecting the terms.
0: American data centres here accounted for 1/5 of our electricity use last year. That's according to the Business Post. The paper looked at the data centres and found they accounted for 19.7% of Ireland's total electricity consumption for 2025. And nearly 2/3 of Gen Z prefer going to a coffee shop than a pub. Research by entertainment firm Tenpin reveals more than half don't like being out past midnight. A quarter picks socialising at home as their ideal night out.
2: His family is on the brink of civil war.
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0: Man City take on Liverpool in the Premier League today. It's Man City's first game since being found guilty of 115 charges of breaching financial rules. Boss Enzo Maresca insists all he can focus on is on-pitch matters.
8: Tell you what I can tell you. Before the international break, we played 7 games, 7 wins. The reason why in general I joined this club is because I completely trust the club.
0: Kickoff at Anfield is at 4:30. Before that, there's 2 games underway at 2. At Sellers Park, Crystal Palace play host Nottingham Forest, with visitors only ahead of their host by a point, while at the same time Everton could move up into the top 5 if they win at Hull City. And in rugby, it was plain sailing for Leinster in their Laya Arena homecoming last night. Leo Cullen's side beat Cardiff 29-5 at the RDS venue. They had the bonus point wrapped up at half time, with Jimmy O'Brien going over twice. Ulster and Munster played out a draw in Belfast, with both sides getting 4 tries. Download the Go Light app now, your new home for Off the Ball.
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9: Hey, it's Emer. First up, big, big news for all the icons out there, because Sophia, she's returning to Cat's Eye. The group's management and label, Hybe and Geffen, announced on Instagram saying, "We are happy to share that Sophia will resume group activities with Cat's Eye beginning the first week of January 2027. Now on to TV, because Bridgerton fans, have you heard the news? Lady Violet is getting her own series. It's said to be similar to the previous spin-off of Queen Charlotte, a Bridgerton story, and it hasn't been revealed if Jenkins Grieg, who played Lady Violet in that spin-off, will reprise her role, or if any other Bridgerton stars will make an appearance. Now on to new music, because Cardi B just released a new song called Don't Chart for GTA 6.
10: I got the good bro on, holding them up. 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

0: role model Anna, give her a cooig deag, high hopes 3000, Tom with Derek Lashley 3000, on top truck at Egan Buintisha, a horde is a glani, Deragarish, Idro on top spot in Keshna, Kayatha Anna, give her a hain, well, il fadaladol, Lanamwid, Araig, Leshan Tune. I'll give her a cardiog again second. Dear Kate, close top of Hord Lorach, Lenar Namahori.
1: 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Show Eden Namahori.
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0: Joel Aronach O'Fontaine, DC Anag Iverinlay, Marianne Rimishin Agivera Dem Miley, the bass persuades. A raglan arish let an ochtu tune is mo satir, heish eishtucht lener na mahori.
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0: agus an tún a bhí an. 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Well, Neil, Fada, Ladala, give her a hocht, she, Olivia Rodrigo, the stupid song.
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Dave Impala, I give her a Cathair Le Loser, Rimishin, I give her a Cúig, Sienna Spyro, August Great Expectation, Lanawid, Araig, Arisht, Lahrach, August Thomataka, Egan Top, Tree, Egan Mointa Show, Corey, I give her a Tree, Adila, August Ain't in LA. 3.

0: Joe Leirinog, O Amble Anag, Ivera Do, The Swell, Tom O'Dear Osaka, Egon Top Spot, Egon Point to Show, Horda, Augustoshe, and Amdom, on tune, Ismo, Satir, Around, Deersha, Solar, Gossi, Mamach, and Tuna Tal, going to give her a Hain, Asian with Sheer Lakela, Leonard, Top 10.
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0: Tame Impala, Luther. Adela, Ain't in LA. The swell. August fog me live a chorda. Less on tune as most here on tacht and show. On tune, I thought I'd give her a hain. Coulter, trapped. Shouldn't have made them shit. Flan.
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1: 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Clorig an ov, MIC.ie, /Open Day.
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3: Here's what you need to know now.
7: I'm Leah. Here's what's happening. There could be disruption to flights because of the global fuel crisis. That's what Ryanair's boss is saying. The price of jet fuel in Europe is now around $200 a barrel compared to $100 before the strikes on Iran. Owen Curry, editor of Travel Extra, says airlines can't continue to absorb the increased costs.
8: We got through the summer of 2026 without too much of an impact on airfares, but all of the safeguards have all been run out.
7: The government is being accused of not considering the wider consequences of AI. The warning comes as a two-day AI counter summit finishes in Dublin. Tech journalist and author Paris Marks says the focus on investment and innovation is overlooking the bigger picture.
9: They haven't been doing the work of actually examining what is really happening with the rollout of AI, you know, how that's really affecting people, our societies, how it's affecting the delivery of services even when it's rolled out in the public sector.
7: The Roads Minister wanted to change the name of the RSA. Sean Canny suggested changing it to the Road Safety Agency in hope they would tackle what he described as unfair criticism of the organisation. The Sunday Independent sent a letter to the RSA. The plan was later dropped by the Department of Transport. US data centres operating here accounted for 1/5 of our electricity use last year. That's according to a new analysis by the Business Post. The paper investigated the data centres owned by Microsoft, Meta, Amazon Web Services and Google. It found they accounted for 19.7% of Ireland's total electricity consumption for 2025. A zoo where a man was killed by a tiger yesterday is still closed. It happened when the man got into the enclosure at Yorkshire Wildlife Park near Doncaster. Sky's Fraser Maud at the park.
10: Some videos circulating online and they say that they are recommending and encouraging people not to share that footage.
7: And the latest installment of Spider-Man has become the third highest grossing movie ever in Ireland. Spider-Man Brand New Day is only behind Avatar and Barbie for sales here. They've taken in more than 8.5 million euro so far this year.
11: You're looking good, you're looking sharp, you've come so far.
12: Righty here, I'm just giving a Gillette Labs razor a go, and it's smooth. 5 long-lasting blades, and it's got a flex disc that adapts to my gorgeous face. Done in no time, then it goes back on its magnetic stand for a finish almost as good as one of mine. Gillette!

0: 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Win, lose or draw, we have you covered.
1: Liverpool take on Man City in the Premier League this afternoon. It's the first time that City will have been in action since being found guilty of breaking financial rules. Liverpool boss Andoni Iraola says they need to focus on themselves.
2: Show our level and get the win and have a good day. Definitely is massive for everyone involved in these kind of games.
1: Kickoff at Anfield is at 4:30. At 2 though, Crystal Palace take on Nottingham Forest and Everton are away to Hull City. Celtic have the chance to return to the top of the Scottish Premiership table today. The defending champion

0: Saints travel to Motherwell for a midday kickoff. A win would see them reclaim top spot in the standings. And Cristiano Ronaldo has been provisionally suspended by Portugal. It follows his controversial walkout from the national team. He was left on the bench during last month's Nations League win over Norway. Ronaldo claims the manager broke a promise to play him, with the Portuguese Football Federation now launching disciplinary proceedings. Download the Go Loud app now, your new home for Off the Ball.
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3: Hey, it's Emer. First up, the first trailer for All's Fair Season 2 just dropped. And Kim Kardashian seems to be taking her failing the bar exam on the chin.
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3: 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Troye Sivan has just dropped his fourth album titled She's the Best. And he also dropped a video for his new single titled FF. And it's giving hot, it's giving steamy, it's giving raunchy. And if you fancy checking it out, head over to our socials. And while we're talking about new music, Moncrief is back with a bang. He just dropped the track Blue Water Baby ahead of his album release on December 4th. And for more on the hottest trending stories, add Spin to your social feeds.
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2: With AirNav Ireland. Clear skies ahead. That's the forecast. Find your career at airnav.ie.
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6: Happy Sunday. Sarah Louise here, hanging out with you for your Sunday lunchtime here on Spin. Some great tracks on the way for you. The latest from Gracie Abrams still to come. Amble as well. But first, we're going to kick off 10 Spin hits in a row with Miley Cyrus. It's Bass Persuades. You're on Spin.

It's your number one hit music station. It is the home of Fully Charged with Ed and Katie. In for Valerie. They're back with you tomorrow morning from 7 a.m. bringing you some fab prizes in the name game. Here's you, Gal. It's Moving to the Sun. You're on Spin.

Sarah Louise here, hanging out with you for your Sunday lunchtime. Hope you're having a lovely one so far. We are in the middle of 10 spin hits in a row. Here's Danielle Harl and Dua Lipa. It's Two Hearts on your number one hit music station.

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0: machine. 315,000 is up for grabs in the cash machine to be paid out on Friday 23rd. 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Full T's and C's, they're up on the Spin website. And more hits across the Southwest continues in just a sec with Post Malone. Olivia Rodrigo, she's next on Spin.
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2: This girl's releasing her debut album in under 2 weeks. 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

0: 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Best of luck to you. Ray and Prospa still to come after Stella Lefty, Boston. She's kicking off 10 spin hits in a row. 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
1: I'm Leah. Here's what's happening. Addiction treatment services are being expanded to reach more communities. Coolmine has opened new facilities in Cork and expanded its services in Dublin. The charity's chief executive, Pauline McKeown, says treatment isn't just about getting people off drugs or alcohol. It's about giving them a life to go back to.
2: What we see is that when someone gets the opportunity to come forward and to access support and treatment, that we can at least mitigate the impact of that.
1: Ryanair's boss has again warned of disruption to travel because of the global fuel crisis. The price of jet fuel in Europe is now around $200 a barrel. That's compared to around $100 before the US and Israeli strikes on Iran. Om Khari, editor of Travel Extra, says airlines have been absorbing the increased costs, but that can't continue indefinitely.
3: But all of the safeguards have all been run out. Hedging, which a lot of the airlines had, which kept them from the most extreme price rises in jet fuel.
1: Four US companies were responsible for a fifth of electricity usage here last year. A new analysis by the Business Post shows one multinational accounted for around 10%. Sinn Féin MEP Lynn Boylan says data centres need to be stopped here.
4: Reform of the regulators so that those network charges, that grid infrastructure costs, are more fairly distributed.
1: The government is being accused of buying into the dream of AI without looking at its true cost. The warning comes as a two-day AI counter summit ends in Dublin. Tech journalist and author Paris Marks says politicians are embracing the promises of AI without considering its consequences for workers and society.
5: They're buying into the narrative from the companies because there is a lot of investment behind that narrative. And we see governments, including the government here in Ireland, trying to attract a lot of investment.
1: And Liam Gallagher says he doesn't trust anyone ironing his clothes. The Oasis star told fans he's an Olympic ironer and has developed a love of chores. According to the Sunday Mirror, the 54-year-old even prefers washing the dishes by hand and enjoys tidying too.
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1: Liverpool take on Man City in the Premier League this afternoon. It's the first time that City will have been in action since being found guilty of breaking financial rules. Liverpool boss Andoni Iraola says they need to focus on themselves.
6: So our level and get the win and have a good day definitely is massive for everyone involved in this kind of games.
1: Kickoff at Anfield is at 4:30. At 2:00 though, Crystal Palace take on Nottingham Forest and Everton are away to Hull City. Celtic have the chance to return to the top of the Scottish Premiership table today. The defending champions travel to Motherwell for a midday kickoff. A win would see them reclaim top spot in the standings. And Cristiano Ronaldo has been provisionally suspended by Portugal. It follows his controversial walkout from the national team. He was left on the bench during last month's Nations League win over Norway. Ronaldo claims the manager broke a promise to play him, with the Portuguese Football Federation now launching disciplinary proceedings. Download the Go Loud app now, your new home for Off the Ball.
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7: Hey, it's Emer. First up, Lisa from Blackpink's new documentary film is coming out in IMAX on October 12th, and she's revealed how it feels to be seeing herself up on the big screen.
8: It's going to be a crazy moment for me watching with my family IMAX. Yeah, it's going to be huge, Lisa.
7: Travis Barker blew up the internet yesterday whenever he posted a picture of himself in a hospital bed. But lucky for us, we've got an update. He revealed on Instagram writing, "My arm, hand and fingers have been numb since the show I played last month. I did a nerve test Monday after my show and turns out I need a cubital tunnel release to fix a nerve." And now this is turning a few heads because Molly Mae has revealed that her £3.8 million fully furnished Cheshire mansion is still lying empty despite her receiving rental offers.
9: I was so close to taking an offer for someone to rent it the other day, and then I basically said no at the last minute, because by the time that you pay tax on, like, when you get paid rent, basically, without going into too much detail, it didn't really feel worth it to rent it out, to have someone in here.
7: And for more on the hottest trending stories, add Spin to your social feeds.
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10: 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Clear skies ahead. 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Find your career at airnav.ie.
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1: Sir Louise here with you for your Sunday lunchtime. Just a reminder,

is a jaw-dropping $315,000 up for grabs in Spin's cash machine to be paid out on Friday the 23rd. It's running for 2 whole weeks. I'll have all those details for you very shortly. Stella Lefty is kicking off 10 spin hits in a row with Boston right here on Spin. On a

Let's Spin, the home of Fully Charged with Ed and Casey in for Valerie. They're back with you tomorrow from 7 a.m. Have some class prizes to be won with the Naughty Threesome from 9 a.m. We're in the middle of 10 spin hits in a row. Here's Eminem, it's Houdini. You're on Spin.

I just love everything this girl puts out. And she recently won Best New Artist at the MTV Music Awards. That says it all, really. Here's Sienna Spiro. It's Great Expectation on your number one hit music station. You're on Spin.

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0: 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She's wrapping up 10 spin hits in a row. Just to remind you, the cash machine has been reloaded to a massive €315,000 to be paid out on Friday the 23rd. All those cash machine details on the way in just a few. Do you want the house door?
1: Are you coming in or what?
0: And of course, more hits across the Southwest still to come. Slater in there, Shaboozy with the bar song too. After Sabrina Carpenter, it's House Tour next on Spin.
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0: just might. 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If you want to be our next winner of the cash machine, make sure you stay right there, because I'm about to talk all things cash. You could be our next winner.
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0: 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Ella Langley and Adele still to come, and the latest from Tame Impala next. Stay right there.

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16: I'm Leah. Here's what's happening. There could be disruption to travel because of the fuel crisis. That's what Ryanair's boss is saying.
17: But all of the safeguards have all been run out. Hedging, which a lot of the airlines had, which kept them from the most extreme price rises in jet fuel.
16: That's Owen Corry, editor of Travel Extra. The price of jet fuel in Europe is now around 200.

0: Analysis by the Business Post. Their chief news correspondent, Donal McNamee, says it's the first time the company-specific usage has been identified.
1: What we set out to do and were able to do using Environmental Protection Agency documents filed by the four hyperscalers was to build up a kind of a company-specific picture of their data center footprint.
0: The government is being accused of buying into the dream of AI without examining its true cost. The warning comes as a two-day AI counter summit concludes in Dublin ahead of major government-hosted conference on Wednesday. Tech journalist and author Paris Marks says politicians are not considering the consequences for workers and society.
2: A lot of investment, whether that's in data centers or just tech and AI companies in general, and that means not thinking about the effects that these technologies and the infrastructures that power them are having on people and on our society.
0: And Sean Wright Phillips says his Strictly Come Dancing partner is probably scarier than football manager Jose Mourinho. The former Man City and Chelsea footballer is partnered with professional dancer Alex Warr in this year's season.
3: Off the ball on spin.
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0: Man City boss Enzo Maresca insists the club's fight against being found guilty of breaching Premier League financial rules isn't affecting his players. They play their first game since the verdict against Liverpool this afternoon. Maresca says the squad are just fully focused on what matters on the pitch.
6: Viewing the environment in the last 2 days inside the building, I'm not worried at all. Again, the environment is from the players. It's nice.
0: Two games are underway now. Nottingham Forest face Crystal Palace while Hull are hosting Everton. Oisin McConville has been reappointed as Wicklow's senior football manager for the 2027 season. The former Armagh forward led them to the Tailteann Cup success this summer and a place in the All-Ireland Championship next year. And Leinster head coach Leo Cullen says he wants more from his players after what he's described as a disjointed performance in last night's win over Cardiff. The reigning URC champions beat their Welsh opponents 29-5 in the opening game at the redeveloped Laya Arena. Download the Go Loud app now, your new home for Off the Ball.
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7: Hey, it's Emer. First up, big, big news for all the icons out there, because Sophia, she's returning to Cat's Eye. The group's management and label, Hybe and Geffen, announced on Instagram saying, "We are happy to share that Sophia will resume group activities with Cat's Eye beginning the first week of January 2027. Now on to TV, because Bridgerton fans, have you heard the news? Lady Violet is getting her own series. It's said to be similar to the previous spin-off of Queen Charlotte, a Bridgerton story, and it hasn't been revealed if Jenkins Grieg, who played Lady Violet in that spin-off, will reprise her role, or if any other Bridgerton stars will make an appearance. Now on to new music, because Cardi B just released a new song called Don't Chart for GTA 6.
8: I got the good bro on, holding them up. 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

Ella Langley on Spin, and it is your number one hit music station. 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It's Woo Man on Spin.

10 spin hits in a row. Sarah Louise here with you. I'll have all those cash machine details for you in a couple of minutes. Who knows, Friday the 23rd could be your lucky day. Here's Zara Larsson. It's Midnight Sun. You're on Spin.

Louise here, hanging out with you for your Sunday lunchtime. I hope you're having a good one. I'm not feeling 100%. I think everyone's suffering with that cold going around, but I get to call this work, so I can't complain. We're in the middle of 10 spin hits in a row with the latest from Clementine Douglas. It's Trust on Spin.

0: Miles Smith, Drive Safe here on Spin. It's my favourite time of the show because someone is going to get very lucky on Friday the 24th after 3 o'clock and win a massive amount of cash. Could it be you? Well, there's only way you can find out.
1: Spin's cash machine. Cash
0: machine. There is an incredible €315,000 up for grabs in Spin's cash machine on Friday the 24th of October. It's to be paid out by Barry Dunn. 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And it will cost you €2.50 plus your standard message rate to play. 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Ariana Grande still to come, plus Beyond Chicago and Role Model 2. He's keeping the hits coming with High Hopes 3000. Next on Spin. 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

Haven and Caitlin Oregon, I Run on your number one hit music station. Sarah Louise here, hanging out with you this Sunday afternoon. Marty is up next. He's got some class tracks on the way, some Aaron Rowe and the latest one from Coulter in there too. Somber, My Body Isn't Ready is kicking off 10 spin hits in a row next. I'll catch you next Sunday from 12. Have a good one. Bye.

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13: I'm Leah. Here's what's happening. A travel expert is warning of travel price hikes due to the global fuel crisis. The price of jet fuel in Europe is now around $200 a barrel. Owen Corrie, editor of Travel Extra, says airlines will soon need to pull back services or raise prices.
14: European airlines are behaving in slightly different ways according to what market they operate in. And the Irish market

0: that includes Meta, Microsoft, Amazon Web Services and Google, while one multinational accounted for around 10%. Chief News Correspondent for the Business Post, Donald McNamee, says this will come as a surprise to some.
1: What we set out to do and were able to do using Environmental Protection Agency documents filed by the four hyperscalers was to build up a kind of a company-specific picture of their data center footprint and the electricity usage.
0: The Criminal Assets Bureau is celebrating 30 years. It was established after the high-profile murder of Veronica Guerin. Crime journalist Paul Williams says her work contributed to the relevance of SCAB.
2: The reason Veronica Guerin was shot was because she went to John Gilligan and asked him the question that none of the other arms of the state were prepared to ask him or actually too scared to ask him.
0: And nearly a quarter of Gen Z picked socialising at home as their ideal night out, while two-thirds of Gen Z prefer going to a coffee shop than a pub. That's according to research by Ten Pin, which reveals more than half don't like being out past midnight.
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0: Man City boss Enzo Maresca insists the club's fight against being found guilty of breaching Premier League financial rules isn't affecting his players. They play their first game since the verdict against Liverpool this afternoon. Maresca says the squad are just fully focused on what matters on the pitch.
6: Viewing the environment in the last 2 days inside the building, I'm not worried at all. Again, the environment is from the players. It's nice.
0: Two games are underway now. Nottingham Forest face Crystal Palace while Hull are hosting Everton. Oisin McConville has been reappointed as Wicklow's senior football manager for the 2027 season. The former Armagh forward led them to the Tailteann Cup success this summer and a place in the All-Ireland Championship next year. And Leinster head coach Leo Cullen says he wants more from his players after what he's described as a disjointed performance in last night's win over Cardiff. The reigning URC champions beat their Welsh opponents 29-5 in the opening game at the redeveloped Lea Arena. Download the Go Loud app now, your new home for Off the Ball.
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7: Hey, it's Emer. First up, big, big news for all the icons out there because Sophia, she's returning to Cat's Eye. The group's management and label, Hybe and Geffen, announced on Instagram saying, "We are happy to share that Sophia will resume group activities with Cat's Eye beginning the first week of January 2027. Now on to TV, because Bridgerton fans, have you heard the news? Lady Violet is getting her own series. It's said to be similar to the previous spin-off of Queen Charlotte, a Bridgerton story, and it hasn't been revealed if Jenkins Grieg, who played Lady Violet in that spin-off, will reprise her role, or if any other Bridgerton stars will make an appearance. Now on to new music, because Cardi B just released a new song called Don't Chart for GTA 6.
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0: It's only 14 degrees out.
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9: Hello. Welcome along to the show. Marty here checking in with you right up until 7 o'clock. It's Sunday afternoon. Whatever you're going to go up to, I do hope you're having a good one. As always, we'd love to hear from you if you're a passenger prince or a passenger princess. You get your feet up. You got somebody driving you around this beautiful country of ours. A mild 14 degrees, eh, in October. Not too shabby at all. 087-711-1038. Give us your name. Give us the name of the driver alongside you as well. Thank them. Tell us you love them. Dedicate a message to them on the radio. It costs absolutely nothing. You can't beat it. They'll be just driving along and then all of a sudden their name is mentioned on the radio. Throws in a text. 10 spin hits in a row right now. 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

your number one hit music stations. Marty here with you doing 10 spin hits in a row. We are looking at €315,000 going to one lucky listener. Ooh, giddy at the thoughts of that going to one person. If you'd like it to be you, we'll give you all the details in just a bit. And some you gal after Alicia Grace. This is her latest track. It's called Bloodstream. You're with Spin.

Hugh Gayle, Jamaican Bam Bam, recently had to address controversy around his track Moving to the Sun. Been accused of being blatantly produced with AI. He actually did a cool breakdown video on his Instagram page about how he used AI, but not completely, and all the tools that he did to put the song together. And if you want to check that out, it's on its Instagram page. If you love your music and you love your behind-the-scenes stuff, you'd absolutely love it. It is so, so interesting. Florence Road to come in just a bit, but right now, Olivia Dean and Baby Steps playing right here on Spin. It's funny.

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Very, very understanding, isn't it, of Metro Boomin. Team of the Weekend for Creepin' on your number one hit music station. Casey Musgraves to come, but oh, I am loving this so much. The latest track from Sonny Federa and Becky Hill. Say Something, right here on Spin.

0: Casey Musgraves, Dry Spell, your number one hit music station. It's Marty here with you. 087-711-1038. Very shortly, we're going to get to the passenger prince and princess shoutouts for today. If you're driving across the country right now, well, you're being driven, I should say, across the country. You got your feet up on the dashboard, you're munching on the snacks. You got a beautiful chauffeur to your right there, taking you from maybe Tralee to Killarney. Maybe you're in North Dublin on your way down to Wicklow. I don't know. Maybe you just left Letterkenny and you're on your way to Wexford, some track that is. Give a shout out to the chauffeur. Send us in a text, 087-711-1038. Tell us your name, you're the passenger prince or passenger princess, and tell us something nice about the person who's driving around. We'll get some of them in just a bit.
1: 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Cash
0: Machine. If someone asked me, do I like my job in radio, I would say I absolutely love it. I really, really do. What's the downside to it? I can't enter the cash machine. I'm not allowed. And I think it's like extended to friends and family members too. Although I do have a friend who once got the cash machine call, a really good friend as well. And he was getting the COVID vaccine, so he wasn't able to pick up his phone and answer it. And back then, no, I'm not saying it was only 15,000 euro, because that's a lot of money. Oh, I could do with that, I tell you this much. But yeah, he missed it. Now, I don't know if it would have been okay if he won it or not. However, he did end up missing the call and lost out on 15,000 euro thanks to the COVID vaccine. A story that I will never, ever forget. The reason why I say I know it's a lot of money, but it was only 15,000, is that we are looking at 315,000 euro to be given away Friday week. You want to win it? Of course you do. 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It's the 23rd of October. Once your entry is into us by then, you could get a call. And if you do, don't be like my friend, please and thanks. Answer within five rings. Tell us the prize amount. The money is all yours. 315,000 euro. 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Kingfisher, they are back. They've got something brand new. We're going to grace your presence with their beautiful tones in just a bit. It's called How Lonely. We'll play some Miley as well. And Cyril stumbling in. It's on the way.
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8: 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And don't be afraid to ask the question, could it be sepsis? From the HSE.
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2: One of my favorite things to do here on a Sunday afternoon is come in here and play brand new music for you. And it's always an honor when we get something brand new from one of the biggest bands in the country right now, Kingfisher. Let's deliver you their latest track. It's called How Lonely. I reckon you're going to love it. 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

0: Kind of find it impossible to not shake your hip like a nana in a bingo hall when that song comes on. One of my favorite dance tracks of the year, Morgan Seatree, Beat Is Jumping. This is Spin. Okay, along with that being one of the biggest dance tracks of the year, obviously the one underneath us right now as well is too. Probably the best remake of the year. That's what we'll dip into with that one, shall we? Milky Mall. Mall Grab and Milky. There we go. We got there in the end. Just the Way You Are. It's on the way in 10 spin hits in a row. In there as well. Do a little bit of a Dela. And if you would like to win 315,000 euro, of course you would. All the details next. Hang on.
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16: Spin.
12: I'm Leah. Here's what's happening. Intimidation, family breakdown and financial hardship are among the wider consequences of drug addiction. Coolmind, which provides addiction treatment and recovery services across the country, says entire families and communities can be affected. The charity's chief executive, Polly McKeown, says addiction rarely affects just one person.
14: Of the 492 families that came forward to seek support last year, the majority of them have been involved in some form of drug-related intimidation and violence.
12: A new analysis ranks Amazon Web Services as the main company behind electricity usage here. Chief news correspondent with the Business Post, Owen McNamee, says it, along with Google, Meta and Microsoft, accounted for one-fifth of the country's total energy consumption last year.
16: So Amazon accounted for 57%, so they have like the biggest data centre footprint, according to the EPA documents that we analysed.
12: The government's being urged to properly assess the costs and consequences of AI. The call comes as a two-day AI counter summit ends in Dublin. It also comes ahead of a major government-hosted conference on Wednesday. Tech journalist and author Paris Marks says Ireland needs to question the industry's promises before committing further resources.
17: You know, doing the proper assessment of the generative AI tools, the chatbots and image generators themselves, to see what benefits really come of them, but also what harms are being felt by people.
12: The Department of Health is predicted to overspend by around 1 billion euro. That's after HSC regions ran over budget. In a statement, the department confirmed it has sanctioned 4 out of 6 HSC services. Executive editor of the Daily Mail, John Lee, says the overruns have gone under the radar since the budget was announced.
18: Right now, today, they're around 700 million. According to sources at the Department of Public Expenditure and at the Department of Health.
12: And Cillian Murphy's son says he had so much fun filming Sharon Horgan's new HBO series. Aaron's fits of laughter occasionally brought the production of Youth to a halt. According to the Mail on Sunday, the 19-year-old says the laughter was due to Sharon's razor-sharp script.
19: Spin Sport with Campion Insurance. 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
12: In the Premier League, Crystal Palace lead Nottingham Forest 3-1. Meanwhile, it's a 2-2 draw between Everton and Hull. Both

0: wants more from his players. It comes after what he's described as a disjointed performance in last night's win over Cardiff. The reigning URC champions beat their Welsh opponents 29-5 in the opening game at the redeveloped Lea Arena. Download the Goalline app now, your new home for Off the Ball.
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3: Hey, it's Emer. First up, the first trailer for All's Fair Season 2 just dropped, and Kim Kardashian seems to be taking her failing the bar exam on the chin.
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3: Boo. Troye Sivan has just dropped his fourth album titled She's the Best, and he also dropped a video for his new single titled FF, and it's giving hot, it's giving steamy, it's giving raunchy. And if you fancy checking it out, head over to our socials. And while we're talking about new music, Moncrief is back with a bang. He just dropped the track Blue Water Baby ahead of his album release on December 4th. And for more on the hottest trending stories, add Spin to your social feeds.
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2: 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Clear skies ahead. That's the forecast. Find your career at airnav.ie.
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6: I don't know how to do with the newsreaders here at Spin. Coming up with a five-word weather. There was a time, it must be a long time ago, when I was on mornings on Spin, and my job was to come up with the five-word weather. It was a four-hour show. I had to do the five-word weather. At the time, twice an hour, four times for 4 hours. So that's do the maths. 4 by 2, that's 8. 8 five-word weathers a day, 5 days a week. It's 45 word weathers a week. And I tell you what, there's nothing harder than it. It's tough. So it is. So fair play. Great news that it's not going to rain. Marty here with you. All the details on how you can win €315,000 to come in just a bit. Just give him credit where credit's due. Sometimes that five-word weather, you thinking in the car, could be easy to come up with. No, it's harder than you think. A new one every hour, right? Milky, just the way you are, it's been.

I love a good emotional rock song, so I do. Your number one hit music station is Marty here with you on the way. Olivia Rodrigo, a little genre change with Silva Bumpa too. First, Dermot Kennedy, it's been. Take a

Silva Bumpa on tonight, your number one hit music station. It's Marty here with you. Coming up very, very shortly, let's get something brand new on for you. Femi teaming up with Khaki Kid for Such a Vibe. It's called Take a Trip. If you haven't heard it yet, I reckon you're going to love it. We'll do that in about 6 minutes. Prospa and Clooney to come as well after this absolute vibe from Sienna Spyro and Great Expectation here on Spin.

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0: Bonus points for this one is it's homegrown, it's Irish, it is so, so good. And I hope that these two continue to do stuff together.
4: We've one job, it's just to speak English, just talk, and you got it wrong, Martin. Oh, you got it wrong.
0: Let's hope that they continue to make music together. This is so good. It's new from Femi and Khaki Kid. This is called Take a Trip, playing right here on Spin.

0: Oh, that is so good. Vibing away in the studio to that one. Like I said earlier, we're going to get it right this time. Femi, Khaki Kid, you guys can keep collaborating, keep making music like that. We will love you forever. It's called Take a Trip, and it's brand new music here on Spin. Oh, I love that so much. Coming up, all the details on how you can be €315,000 richer. Friday week, someone is going to get a phone call. They're going to have their life changed with that sum of money. The thoughts of one listener getting a call and winning €315,000. It is absolutely insane. I'd love it to be you. We'll tell you how it can be in just a bit. Underneath us there as well, you hear Desire, Calvin Harris and Sam Smith. It's on the way with some Harry Styles and Kygo. Hang on.
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2: 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You have a strong opinion about names. 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
2: 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Gary, electrician. Keith, plumber. Okay? Sharon, hairdresser.
3: Oh, yeah, hairdresser is a good one. It's a good one. That's a good one. Okay, Oisín, okay?
2: Yeah.
3: Went to Trinity.
2: He doesn't have a job. He lives off his
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Gorgeous, isn't it? Jenny and Less Than All Over on your number one hit music station. We are 6 minutes away from reminding you how you could bag an incredible 315,000 euro. A really cool throwback on the way as well from Drake and Rihanna after Kygo and Khalid Save My Love. It's been...

0: Drake and Rihanna, Too Good. We are going back to 2016 with that one. Can you believe that song is 10 years old? I'm going to do something else that's going to really annoy you right now, especially if you're a certain age like me. If you're in your 30s, 40s or 50s right now, I do apologize for making you feel old. If you're in your 20s, you're only a baby anyway. You're grand. That was our fourth collaboration. Written about Serena Williams, Drake's ex. And the scary thing about it was the three songs that came before that. What's My Name? Remember that track? Oh, Nana, What's My Name? 2010, that song came out. Take Care, brilliant track. I love it so much. 2011. And the one that came before that, that Drake loved doing with Rihanna, that made him want to work with her again, was Work. And that was also 2016. I cannot believe when we look at the likes of What's My Name is 16 years old. Oh, no. No. Let's bring you some good news, shall we? €315,000 going to one lucky listener Friday week. I cannot believe somebody's going to get a call and someone is going to win €315,000. 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Somebody getting that call on Friday, the 23rd of October. 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
11: I'm Leah. Here's what's happening. A travel expert is warning of price hikes in airfare due to the global fuel crisis.
12: But at some stage, the airlines either start pulling back the services because the fuel price is too high, or pass that price rise onto the passengers.
11: That's Owen Corrie, editor of Travel Extra. The price of jet fuel in Europe is now around $200 a barrel compared to under $100 before the war in Iran. The wider consequences of drug addiction are intimidation, family breakdown and financial hardship. That's according to Cool Mind Charity.
13: The majority of them have been involved in some form of drug-related intimidation and violence, either themselves or indeed their family member. That is prevalent across Irish society.
11: That's its chief executive, Polly McKeown, who says it never just affects one person. Amazon Web Services is the primary company behind electricity usage here. That's according to a new analysis by the Business Post, along with Google, Meta and Microsoft, who accounted for one-fifth of the country's total energy consumption. Sinn Féin MEP Lynn Boylan says it's concerning.
14: It's shocking, but also not surprising that the concentration of electricity demand is in these huge tech companies that are extremely profitable.
11: Meanwhile, the government's being urged to properly assess the costs and consequences of AI and the expansion of data centres. The call comes as a two-day AI counter summit concludes in Dublin. Tech journalist and author Paris Marks says Ireland needs to question the industry's promises.
15: You know, doing the proper assessment of the generative AI tools, the chatbots and image generators themselves, to see what benefits really come of them, but also what harms are being felt by people, and actually making these companies accountable.
11: A tiger who killed a man at a wildlife park in England yesterday will not be euthanized. Police say the man entered the tiger enclosure at Yorkshire Wildlife Park in Doncaster yesterday afternoon. The park has been closed today following the attack. And Meghan Markle is launching a limited edition sweatshirt with moms offering more. It's to mark International Day of the Girl. According to People magazine, the sweatshirt features the message, "It's the little things."
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11: Crystal Palace are up to 12th place in the Premier League. They've come from behind to beat Nottingham Forest 3-1 at Selhurst Park. Hull City and Everton played out a 2-2 draw in this afternoon's other early kickoff. Underway now is the game between Liverpool and Man City. It's Man City's first match since being found guilty of breaking more than 100 Premier League financial rules. Iriola says he doesn't want to distract his players.
16: We understand there is a lot of noise around the game, the preview, the questions. We have to do our job, focus on the football side. It is already a very demanding game.
11: Celtic are back to the top of the Scottish Premiership with a 2-0 win at Motherwell. The champions ended a run of three straight defeats in all competitions before the international break. And in the GAA, Seamus Harnady has called time on his 15-year inter-county career with Cork Hurlers. The three-time All-Star says it's hard to put into words how much it meant to him to represent his county. Download the Go Loud app now, your new home for Off the Ball.
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17: Hey, it's Emer. First up, Lisa from Blackpink's new documentary film is coming out in IMAX on October 12th, and she's revealed how it feels to be seeing herself up on the big screen.
18: It's going to be a crazy moment for me watching with my family IMAX. Yeah, it's going to be huge, Lisa.
17: Travis Barker blew up the internet yesterday whenever he posted a picture of himself in a hospital bed. But lucky for us, we've got an update. He revealed on Instagram writing, "My arm, hand and fingers have been numb since the show I played last month. I did a nerve test Monday after my show and turns out I need a cubital tunnel release to fix a nerve." And now this is turning a few heads, because Molly May has revealed that her £3.8 million fully furnished Cheshire mansion is still lying empty despite her receiving rental offers.
19: I was so close to taking an offer for someone to rent it the other day, and then I basically said no at the last.

I do hope you're having a good one. As always, if you're in the passenger seat right now, making you a passenger prince or a passenger princess, 087-711-1038. We do it every Sunday. We just love you. Say hi. I'm a passenger princess. I'm going from Galway down to Cork. And a big shout out to Dara, who's driving me and putting up with me. And I love him to bits. So I do. He's great. Something like that. 087-711-1038. Danielle Hurl. Amble and Ray to come after we kick off 10 spin hits in a row at Ashton. Stop the wedding.

hobby turned profession, eh? That's how Amble started out. It's the Swell. It's your number one hit music station, and it's Marty here with you on the way. A little bit later on, brand new music from Jazzy. I'll tell you more in just a bit. First bit of Ray and Joy on Spin. I declare and I decree.

I've said it before and I will keep on saying it until somebody tells me to stop. That, to me, is the biggest dance record released since Avicii Levels. Put it out there. Take from that whatever you want to take from it. Bella Kay after Alex Warren and Emerald Isles. This is Spin.

0: Isla Kay. I love it, I love it, I love it. It's Marty here with you on your number one hit music station. I promise to never say I love it, I love it, I love it like that again. Sometimes when you put the microphone up here, I don't know if you, you know what? It could be when you're chatting to your friends, could be when you're on the phone to them as well. You say something, something clicks in that brain of yours and you instantly regret it. But the worst part about this job is that when you say something and instantly regret it, we have to wear headphones and listen to ourselves while we're doing this. I just shivered and cringed there listening to myself saying that. So my sincere
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0: Apologies. So let's kind of fix what just happened there and deliver you really good news, shall we? €315,000. Imagine that landing in your bank account. You just log into your internet banking and there it is. It might not be 315,000. You might have an overdraft. And it might be, I don't know, whatever your overdraft is, less 315,000. I don't know. Do the maths. But either way, the overdraft's then gone. That's great, isn't it? You can clear your credit cards as well. A little bit of a loan. Gone. That's where my brain goes when it comes to this sort of thing. €315,000. That is enough to change anybody's life listening right now. And it could be you. 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And a reminder, this is being given away on October 23rd. It's a Friday, Friday week to be exact. And after 3 p.m, that's when the phone call will be made. €250 it'll cost, plus your standard message rate. You got to be over the age of 18. 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Jazzy, she's done it again. So she has. She's got a brand new song. It's called Get This Started. I would put it in my top three favorite releases from her to date. It's on the way with some Billy Gillies, Niall Horan, and Tame Impala. Hang on.
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2: If you just joined us, I said that this was top three, one of my favorite releases from this lady to date. I'd love to know what you think. 087-711-1038. 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

0: Do you remember when she released that song and everybody was like, who's it about? Is it about? Is it about our Barry? Is it about our Barry? Is it not? It's mad, isn't it? How all these... You know, I don't know how to do it. I really don't know how to... Imagine being an A-list celebrity and every single thing you do is in the public eye. It's scrutinized. No. No, no, no. Couldn't pay me enough money to be on the same level as them. Absolutely not. Not a chance. 10 minutes in a row on the way. We'll do it for you in just a bit. Kicking off with Fontaine's DC. And all the details on how you can win yourself €315,000. Hang on.
1: Wake up. We got the dream team. Yeah. This is Spins Fully Charged.
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4: 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Wait! Please name it. I'm dying here. Name the instrument I'm trying to describe to you.
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2: Here's what you need to know.
14: I'm Leah. Here's what's happening. The global fuel crisis will eventually affect the cost of airfares here, according to a travel expert. The cost of a barrel of jet fuel in Europe is now around $200. Owen Curry, editor of Travel Extra, says airlines have been bearing the brunt because they fear people will change their travel habits.
15: Airlines are afraid of the fuel price rise, but they're also even more afraid of customer sentiment. If the customer starts losing confidence in flying, the impact for airlines is going to be much more severe.
14: Veronica Guerin is being remembered as the Criminal Assets Bureau turns 30. The organisation was set up in the wake of the journalist's murder. Crime journalist Paul Williams says before CAP, criminals were able to move their money out in the open.
16: He went around robbing banks and he was charged with several robberies at the same time, but he continued robbing the banks. But what they knew was he was going into another branch of this particular group of banks.
14: The HSE could be hauled in front of the Public Accounts Committee. It comes after it was revealed the Department of Health is on track to go over its budget by €1 billion this year. Executive editor with the Daily Mail, John Lee, says a hiring splurge is behind the overruns.
17: This is said to me by my sources, they went on a bit of a hiring splurge. Four of the six regions hired more staff than they were expected to.
14: A tiger who killed a man at a wildlife park in England yesterday will not be euthanised. The man entered the tiger enclosure at Yorkshire Wildlife Park in Doncaster yesterday afternoon. Sky's North of England correspondent Fraser Maud got a statement from the park today.
18: He goes on to say that many, many people have contacted us about Altai, the tiger. We can reassure everyone, they say, that he is safe and well and will not be euthanised.
14: And researchers are warning humans could become extinct by the year 2100. It's because of threats like nuclear war and AI. A report in the medical journal The Lancet suggests there are 17 major risks, with others including climate change and cuts to aid spending.
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14: Crystal Palace are up to 12th place in the Premier League. They've come from behind to beat Nottingham Forest 3-1 at Selhurst Park. Hull City and Everton played out a 2-2 draw in this afternoon's other early kickoff. Underway now is the game between Liverpool and Man City. It's Man City's first match since being found guilty of breaking more than 100 Premier League financial rules. Iriola says he doesn't want to distract his players.
20: We understand there is a lot of noise around the game, the preview, the questions. We have to do our job, focus on the football side. It is already a very demanding game.
14: Celtic are back to the top of the Scottish Premiership with a 2-0 win at Motherwell. The champions ended a run of three straight defeats in all competitions before the international break. And in the GAA, Seamus Harnady has called time on his 15-year inter-county career with Cork Hurlers. The three-time All-Star says it's hard to put into words how much it meant to him to represent his county. Download the Go Loud app now, your new home for Off the Ball.
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21: Hey, it's Emer. First up, big, big news for all the icons out there, because Sophia, she's returning to Cat's Eye. The group's management and label, Hybe and Geffen, announced on Instagram saying, "We are happy to share that Sophia will resume group activities with Cat's Eye beginning the first week of January 2027. Now on to TV, because Bridgerton fans, have you heard the news? Lady Violet is getting her own series. It's said to be similar to the previous spin-off of Queen Charlotte, a Bridgerton story, and it hasn't been revealed if Jenkins Grieg, who played Lady Violet in that spin-off, will reprise her role, or if any other Bridgerton stars will make an appearance. Now on to new music, because Cardi B just released a new song called Don't Chart for GTA 6.
22: I got the good bro on, holding them up. 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Heard you gon' do something to me, I'm still waiting.
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1: The number one.

Imagine walking around with that confidence. It'd be great, wouldn't it? Just walking around, you're like, hey, you know what? It's so easy to fall in love with me. Of course, Olivia Dean gets away with it. I adore that song so much, by the way. No hating, Olivia. Somber to come in just a bit after the latest from Slater, Brand, New, Chanel's. You're listening to Spin.

your number one hit music station. Audrey Hobart has a brand new track out at the moment. It's called Sue Me. We'll tell you more about that and get it on for you in just a bit. Also, some Peggy Goo on the way after Bruno Mars. I Just Might. This

When Lola Young released that track, a lot of people thought it was about a toxic ex. How wrong we all were, eh? Turns out it's actually about her parents. Just outing them via a song called Messy. I love it. Underneath us right now, the ladies from Peggy Goo, Iris Starr, is singing on this one. It's called Woe Man, and it's playing right here on Spin.

Donna Langley and Choosing Texas. It's Marty here with you. I played a 5-hour country set at a gig in Belfast there yesterday. And that song, I actually ended up playing it twice because I played it the first hour not knowing what was going to happen, what actually ended up happening. Everybody in the whole venue stood up. All stood in a line, one after the other, and they all did the same dance. And I turned around to a friend of mine, Shannon, who was also at the event, and I said, "Look, what's this synchronized dancing that they're doing?" She burst out laughing. She was like, "It's not synchronized dancing. It's literally called line dancing." Spins cash machine. Then we had a little bit of a debate. I was like, "Well, like line dancing or not, it's still synchronized dancing, no?" And look, we both fought our cases. We were both very stubborn, and neither of us won that argument. But I tell you what, 3 p.m. to 8 p.m., 5 hours of country music. I tell you what, if they ask me to do it again, I will be jumping at the opportunity. What a day it was. €315,000, that's how much you're looking at. Somebody going to get that call on the 23rd of October. It's Friday week, just after 3 p.m. And if you'd like it to be you, I can guarantee you right now there's absolutely nobody listening to the radio right now that would turn down a casual €315,000 just ending up in their bank account. It's spin to 57557. 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A couple of moments ago, I did tell you about Audrey Hobart and her brand new track. It's called Sue Me. We'll get it on for you in just a bit. And the latest from Ugel, Jamaican Bam Bam. It's on the way next on Spin. Hang on.

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2: Oh, I love coming in here and playing brand new music for you. And this one is no different. I told you a couple of moments ago, we had brand new music from Audrey Hobart about going back and getting with an ex, knowing it was a bad idea. And knowing that while you were doing it, he was still madly into you. Audrey. Relatable, eh? It's called Sue Me, and it's playing right here on Spin.

0: Sagala and Talia Morris, Stay the Night. I'm saying goodnight. I'll chat to you again next weekend. In the meantime, during the week, Monday to Thursday, 7 p.m. to 10 p.m. and Saturday mornings as well, Jamie and Faye, they keep you company on the airwaves throughout the evening here on Spin. I love listening to the two of them together. However, they put together the best bits of the week, and lucky you, if you're heading on a bit of a drive now across the country, maybe you're at home, you're listening in the kitchen, you're cooking up a Sunday dinner, they are going to keep you company for the next couple of hours with the best bits of their past week. Whatever you get up there for the rest of your Sunday evening, have a good one. I do know they're playing Role Model, Adela, and in there as well, they got Clementine Douglas with her latest track, Trust 2. Have a good one.
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1: Welcome on in. Hello, hello, hello.
2: Hello, hello, hello. Welcome to the Sunday Best of Show, the Jamie and Faye Best Bits segment of a Sunday.
1: Yes, yes. We also, by the way, if you're listening, we do have a podcast if you want to catch up on that as well. The Best of Jamie and Faye, wherever you get your podcasts.
2: Mm-hmm.
1: Very recently, though, we were covering on breakfast and
2: yes,
1: we done the
2: Trouble Thursday.
1: Yeah, the most famous segment of the Southwest, they call it.
2: Yes, yes, they do. It's like an agony end section. Basically, anyways, we were covering for the lads. They trained us in. We did a bit of free soliciting of advice.
1: Dr. Phil job.
2: Yes.
1: You know yourself.
2: Exactly. Got on great though, Jamie.

0: Jamie and Faye this week?
1: Catch up now.
0: You've got the best of show.
1: It's Spin. Feels like travel to me.
2: I am usually one of those people who says to themselves, oh, you know, I'm not interested in gossip. I don't care.
3: Oh, I love it.
2: But then, you know, when someone sends you in a message, you're like, ho, ho, ho.
3: Yes.
2: Yes.
3: Now, this morning we got a few in, but obviously we can only choose one. This is the one we went for. Next week, fingers crossed, you know, the next person. I just have to preface that.
2: Yeah.
3: Anyways, we do have a juicy one today that has been sent in that I want to discuss. I chose this one. Shall I begin?
2: Go on, go for it. Yeah.
3: Okay, so this person who we're going to keep anonymous has said, a friend of mine owes me €300 from a holiday we went on together about 6 months ago. I did pay for a few things up front, the hotel, some dinners, taxis. She did say she'd get the transfer. Never did. I still haven't seen any of the money. Every time I bring it up, she says she's a bit stuck financially. Mm. Promises she'll send it over when she gets paid. I've tried not to pressure her because, look, I know everyone can have money troubles. I'm starting to feel like I've been taken for the ride, especially because €300 is a lot of money to me, but she's one of my closest friends and I don't want to cause a massive row over money. Am I completely entitled to keep asking for it, or should I just let it go?
2: Wow. Okay.
3: It's a long one this morning. €300 is too much money, in my opinion, to let it go.
2: Do you know what? Like, I'm in two minds because, I mean, well, first of all, yes, you're totally entitled to keep asking for it if you're owed the money. If you feel like they're sincere and you feel like they are going to make an effort, but then again, it's been 6 months, even if they were sending you like 50 quid a month, that would still be like making an effort as such, but they're not making any effort by the looks of it.
3: Yeah, I think if she had been sending you like installments of some sort, even just like I sent you 50 quid, said, look, I am really tired at the moment. Can I send you 50 quid? Can I then in a month's time send you another 200 or whatever?
2: Yeah.
3: But at least communicate that with you. You know what I mean?
2: 100%.
3: Don't fob her off. I think that's what would piss me off the most.
2: Yeah, for sure. I mean, I remember a situation like this happening to me and then seeing the person who said they didn't have it on nights out. And they quite clearly had it then because they had enough money to be going on nights out. So I feel like, yeah, you're totally entitled to ask for that money. But then again, like, it's like, keep asking. If it goes nowhere, I was going to say, you know, you could take it to the small claims court, but would you be arsed? Would you actually be arsed? It would cost you 300 quid to make the claim, like.
3: But see, the thing is, this is affecting her friendship. So, you know, she doesn't want to.

0: have the best of Jamie and Faye on Spin.
1: Oh, do you know what? Like I said a moment ago, I'm always that person who says, oh, I don't care about gossip until someone sends you a message that you're like, all right, this is a little bit juicy.
2: It is. Let me give a quick synopsis of what happened, okay? Mm. So a friend, this is from Anonymous, bear in mind. A friend of mine owes me €300 from a holiday we went on together about 6 months ago. I paid for a few things up front, the hotel, some dinners and taxis. She said she'd transfer me the money halfway through. She sent me half when she got home. Six months later, I still haven't seen the money. Every time I bring it up, she's a bit stuck. She says she's a bit stuck financially and promises she'll send it when she gets paid. I've tried not to pressure because I know everyone can have money troubles. I'm starting to feel like I'm being taken for a ride, especially because €300 is a lot of money to me. But she's one of my closest friends and I don't want to cause a massive row over this. This is the dilemma in.
1: I just think that to tie it up, like, to simplify it, her mate owes her €300 and she's not getting it.
2: I know.
1: Like, regardless of the situation, okay, even if she made an effort to say, look, I am tight, but look, can I send you €20 now and €50 then? And
2: yeah. But at least be vocal about, look, being stuck. I feel like it's the shrugging it off and just, like, pretending it'll go away, which would really piss me off.
1: Fair enough, yeah. We got this voice message in from Elaine.
3: Unfortunately, that girl is not your friend.
1: Mm.
3: If she was to pay you back €50 a week, she would have paid you back months ago.
1: Yeah.
3: You're not getting your money back. You're going to have to ride it up as a loss and realise a true friend would never leave you short €300. She'd pay you back. So, unfortunately, 6 months later, you're just not getting your money back. She is not a good friend, and that's a very hard lesson to be learned.
1: It is a hard lesson to be learned, but it is a lesson to be learned because, it was more money than €300. It could have been €10,000.
2: I know. It's just really... It's really sour, like, that would really tick me off. It's the expectation that it'll all go away and she'll just kind of, you know, wing her way out of it, which would really piss me off.
1: 100%. This came in from Joanne. Or Jean.
4: This actually happened to me a few years ago. I ended up paying for loads of stuff when we were away. I won't say where or when. And she said that she would pay me back a good few times. Never did. And I think it's just a lesson learned. So, yeah. Happy Thursdays.
1: Happy Thursday to you.
2: Thursday. I love that.
1: I feel like... Right, do you know what? I've heard this before from somebody.
2: What?
1: If it costs you €300 then, right? €20, tenner, €300 to find out someone's not a true friend, then maybe, like, that's €300 well spent. You've gotten rid of her for €300.
2: It's a lot of money, though, to figure out she's not your friend.
1: It's a lot of money, right? But let's say you value this friendship quite highly.
2: Yeah.
1: And then they've let you down in such a low manner. Right, so it costs you €300 to find out, I don't need this person in my life, and you could probably save yourself a lot more hassle by losing that €300 and said person at the same time.
2: Well said, Jimmy. That was great advice.
1: I should be a therapist,
2: shouldn't I? Can you get your €300?
1: Yeah, apparently it's a 6-year course, so I'm not going to do that. But to tie it up into a short synopsis with this whole story.
2: Yeah, so basically, two friends went on holidays. One of them owes the said person €300, but she won't pay it back. She kind of keeps just fobbing her off, and she doesn't want to bring it up. She also doesn't want to ruin the friendship. What
1: it's
2: would you do?
1: Ruined, yeah.
2: It kind of is already ruined.
0: All the best.

0: of Jamie and Faye on Spin.
1: On the show a couple of days ago, we were chatting about what not to do in a job interview. One of the things you were speaking about, Faye, was shaking a
2: iced coffee cup.
1: Yeah, with the ice, it was shaking it around. Like.
2: Well, you're not supposed to bring an iced coffee cup into a job interview, full stop. Not from my point of view, but from the people online.
1: The professionals have weighed in on the conversation. I totally agreed with this. I think there is something a bit off-putting about bringing in an iced coffee to an, or any coffee to an interview, especially sitting there and shaking the ice in front of the interviewer.
2: Yeah.
1: Now, I was in the cafe across the road yesterday and there was a girl who was out having a coffee with her mate or whatever.
2: Okay.
1: And the mate was just sitting there watching your one anyway, and she was just shaking an iced coffee like almost in front of your one's face. Every time she was speaking, she'd like swivel the plastic cup with the ice in it, and it was so loud that a couple of rows over, I could hear it, and I was looking over going, if I was that girl's friend, I'd be so annoyed that she's doing that on my face. Like,
2: I completely get that. I find there's something very frustrating about the sound of the ice being rattled in the plastic cup. That's what pisses me off. So in a job interview as well, or even just in front of your face, it is. It's subtly rude.
1: This is the thing. Like, it is. Yesterday, I found that to be a subtly rude thing to do. And then I was kind of going on a tangent in my head thinking about other things that I find to be subtly rude, okay? Looking at your phone while someone is having a conversation with you.
2: Oh, yeah. And you know what as well? Especially given the nature of the conversation, like if it's something, someone's opening up about something that's going on, Jesus, the worst thing you can do is pick up a phone.
1: But even so, right? It could be the most mundane conversation ever. If you're sitting there and we're like locked in conversation and all of a sudden, like it's okay to like, I don't know, like just check your phone, click it once or whatever. But, if you repeatedly just go like, oh yeah, no way, all of a sudden, mid-conversation, you start like scrolling on your phone. And I know that sounds surreal, but people do that.
2: They do. They also take phone calls as well while you're with someone. It's grand if it's a 5-second phone call or whatever, but when they drag out and start having a full-blown conversation and getting into the conversation, then you're like, that's rude. So just don't do that when you're with someone.
1: Recently, this happened as well, where, you know when someone pronounces something wrong, you still understand what they're talking about, but then you correct them on what the thing that they're saying is anyway. What is the point if you already get the gist of the conversation? So let's say, I don't know.
2: Yeah, I know what you mean.
1: Oh, let's go get a croissant, and someone goes, oh, you mean a croissant?
2: Yeah.
1: No, you understood what I was trying to say. You're just trying to be that person. Stop, please.
2: Like,
1: I wouldn't say that subtly rude. That does my head.
2: Yeah, it does my head in too. Well, it does my head in even more so if then you can, like, you move on with the conversation and the word comes up again and they correct you for a second time. It's like, shut up. Like,
1: they're still stuck on that one thing.
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1: Yes, and a life-changing money is once again reloaded in the cash machine. 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
1: We're chatting about rumors that you believed as a child. You were saying you were babysitting over the weekend.
2: Yeah, I was babysitting or just kind of just spending a bit of time with some family, friends, kids that we have. And, you know, it's just funny the things that you do believe as a kid. I believed, to be honest, I was very gullible as a kid. I'm still very gullible.
1: I think we all were, but yeah. Think about when we were growing up, right? The internet wasn't as accessible as it is now,
2: no.
1: Right? So when you were told something, you couldn't really go and fact check that.
2: No.
1: You know what I mean?
2: One thing that I did believe as a kid was that the drain at the end of a swimming pool could suck you up, that you wouldn't want to get too close to it.
1: But am I wrong to say, right, that in some swimming pools that can happen, depending on the size of the drain? It's definitely.
2: Surely it happens.
1: No.
2: Surely not. Like, a drain will suck you up, Jamie, for God's sake. Another one that I believed was that if you swallowed chewing gum, that you could die.
1: But the thing is, right, I think that there was two things on that. One was that if you swallowed chewing gum, it would stay in your system for 7 years.
2: Yeah.
1: And then the other one was that there was loads of different rumors.
2: You could get trapped
1: and yeah.
2: it wasn't good, basically.
1: But recently, right, I had a situation where I swallowed chewing gum about 4 months ago. Mm. And I was like, I had a full-on panic moment where I was like, is this actually as bad for you as people used to say
2: it
1: was?
2: I'd love to know. Anyways, we won't go there. another one on that, okay?
1: Yeah.
2: That I did believe was that if you ate an apple seed, that another apple would grow inside you, and that it could actually grow an apple tree. Now, that was very bad. That was like, that obviously was never going to happen.
1: But think about it, right? It's not that off kilter.
2: It's not really.
1: It sounds like something that could happen. But when we were in primary school, everybody used to collect those little alien babies. They were like,
2: oh my gosh.
1: In a little egg. Yeah. There would be goo surrounding them, and there would be the alien inside.
2: It was
1: inside.
2: Like a poor man's Laboo.
1: Yeah, absolutely. And people used to say that if you put certain alien babies together or put them in the fridge, they could have babies. And there would always
2: wrong,
1: be that
2: like,
1: one person.
2: You know?
1: Yeah, there would always be that one person in the class who would say, yeah, mine had babies.
2: Yeah.
1: We could never prove it, but you would believe them. They were the class waffler, you know?
2: Oh, yeah, completely. The same one got their first kiss when they were six over in Fuerteventura with their family.
1: Met someone on holidays.
2: Yeah.
0: All the best bits and none of the fluff. It's the best of Jamie and Faye.

0: Jamie and Faye on Spin.
1: Yes, and we're chatting about weird kind of rumours that we all believed once as a kid back in the day. But one that I didn't mention earlier to you, Jamie, was I once was told that if your shoelaces weren't tied and you were on an escalator, that you could get trapped and you would be sucked into the escalator.
2: I think that still is a thing, though. I think that can happen. Think about it, like...
1: You're not going to be sucked into it, but you're going to be stuck. You'll be there for a while, like...
2: You definitely could break
1: your
2: leg.
1: You know?
2: The Marilyn Manson rumour that we used to hear when we were back in school, I'm not going to get into it.
1: No.
2: But if you know, you know. Yeah, if you were there, you were there. Yeah, that's all. Yeah.
1: I know. Yeah, there was so many weird things that, like, definitely the whole thing with the apples. If you ate an apple and you swallowed a seed, then the apple tree would grow in front, or an apple would grow inside of you. But I also then, like, correct me if I'm wrong, guys, can you take seeds from an apple and then grow an apple tree? I also believe that.
2: Yeah,
1: I still believe it.
2: I think you can do that with, like, most plants. But the man and the wife van. The man and the wife van was a thing back in the noughties.
1: Still there, like.
2: Is it still a thing? Are kids threatened by the man in the white van these days?
1: The man in the white van was terrifying. Was there ever a man in a white van? I don't actually think
2: so. I'm sure there was on occasions, but not the way that our parents used to make it out to be when we were kids.
1: I know, and I do feel sorry for any man who did drive a white van, because it mustn't have been easy back in 2007, 2008.
2: Everybody running
1: when
2: away.
1: Be screaming away from them, but all they were doing was collecting their kids. My dad actually came in and collected me in a white van one day. It was one of his work vans, and I was fit to kill him. Fit to kill him. Sunday nights are for Jamie.

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2: I want to talk about Guinness World Records, okay? Last week we were speaking and about you're the fella who ate the Veneta.
3: Oh, in like a minute or something and ended up in the book?
2: Yeah, it was pretty iconic. And then it's funny, it's so typical. Like, then every single show then goes, you know, to try and recreate the Veneta eating competition. But there's actually a lot of Irish people that have done Guinness World Records in the past for things that, like, you know, are pretty cool as well, that I feel like we don't really acknowledge them. I don't know why.
3: Sometimes they're so mundane, though. They're not even impressive, you know what I mean?
2: Yeah, true. There was a fella that did 114 hours of non-stop guitaring.
3: And he was an Irish bloke.
2: Yeah, he was an Irish bloke. His name was David Brown, okay? So he set the record for the longest marathon playing guitar after performing continuously for 114 hours, 6 minutes and 30 seconds in Temple Bar. Now, this is back in 2011, okay, in June. But he won. Yeah, I'd love to know if that's still...
3: Standing, like.
2: Yeah, because it's a long time, though.
3: But also, it's like, I feel like to create a record like that, you have to have a lot of time on your hands or, like, take a week off work at least.
2: Yeah, with your voice now. Be gone as well, like.
3: Yeah.
2: And like, where do you, like, if you need to go to the toilet, like, what do you do?
3: You're in a nappy. I would imagine you're in a nappy. It would make no sense otherwise, do you know what I mean? Which is also a weird thing to think about when you're there watching the person perform. Oh, give us a second, lads, you know?
2: Yeah, like, do you know when you see toddlers and you can tell they're going to the toilet?
3: Yeah.
2: Do you know what I mean? Like, I wonder when you're watching him perform, like, can you tell, oh, there he goes now. he's on his little break and he's like strumming a really shitty instrumental, like, while he's going to the toilet.
3: On loop for like 2 minutes. I'm
2: completely
3: back again.
2: Yeah. And also, sorry, from a logistical point, like, is he allowed, like, play the little tappy thing that, like, continues the chord even when he's not playing the chord?
3: Like a loop pedal.
2: Yeah.
3: Oh, that would surely break it, I would imagine.
2: I would think so. Okay, the next one, sorry, moving on, is 81 years in the same band. This one is probably the easiest one. John Gannon became a Guinness World Record holder after spending 81 years as a member of the St. James's Brass and Reed Band. That's really wholesome. Like, and I feel like that's probably not hard. Like, how many times do you get into beef with a band?
3: Yeah, also, it's also like, how do you prove that? Like, do you have to go back? Like, I imagine after 80 years, a lot of your past band members who would have vouched for you are probably long gone.
2: You always take it so far, Jamie. That's just mean.
1: It's the best of Jamie and Faye on Spin.

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1: Your number one hit music station, the best of Jamie and Faye, coming up on the show just after 8 o'clock. A while back on the show.
2: Yeah, we chat. Do you know what? It's an ongoing segment we kind of have here because Gen Zers are bringing back kind of like old things. It got us then chatting about how we used to Bluetooth music onto our phones through TVs and things like that.
1: The good old Nokias and Sonys.
2: Old days. Yeah. Anyways, we'll get to this in just a bit.
3: Ready? Wake up!
4: Can I ask an opinion?
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4: 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No, I didn't ask you anyway. 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
3: Get
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3: With McDonald's.
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0: Welcome on back in the best of Jamie and Faye. Hello and good evening.
1: Hello, hello, hello. Yes, it's our best bits show. Jamie, we should probably state as well we have a podcast.
0: Well, we do with the best of Jamie and Faye wherever you get your podcast, though, you know, the Go Loud app.
1: Yes.
0: No, we're more keen on that.
1: Oh, we do favour that now. Now, maybe it's just because we've been paid to say, no, we actually haven't been. Anyways, guys, a jam-packed show. We're talking about Bluetoothing those songs off your nana's TV back in the day. Do you remember doing that, Jamie?
0: Crazy Frog.
1: Yeah.
0: Mm-hmm.
1: And you'd be like, shut up, I'm recording. You know, to your siblings?
0: Yes.
1: You'd record your songs and your ringtones.
0: You only had one moment to do it, so if they ruined it, your chance was over.
1: Shut up.
0: We are going to get to this in a moment. Kicking off this hour of Florence Road, 7563. Jamie and Faye on spin this evening.

0: of Jamie and Faye on Spin.
1: Look, I told Faye I had one of the best weekends of my life.
2: Me. Best weekend of my life. Why was it not the best weekend of your life when you went to my gig? Well, you didn't come on the radio then, Jamie, honey bunch.
1: I did, and I also sold the gig about 20 million times because it
2: true,
1: is class.
2: True.
1: It's a shame that it's over for now until August.
2: I know,
1: right?
2: It's back to your gig.
1: Patshort.com if you do want to check out tickets. No, but honestly, was at Akon in the Three Arena on Saturday night, and it wasn't something that I was expecting to blow my mind.
2: Yeah.
1: I was like, you know, this might be a good trip down memory lane.
2: Yeah, throwback season.
1: For sure. And then it just hit me, kind of like the whole thing with him and Neo being on stage instantly felt like I was back in like 2008 or 7 all over again. 2005, I think, that Akon kind of
2: came
1: around.
2: Have we gotten to that age though, Jamie, now where we're going to like, will we be going to like tribute bands? Like when Neo and Akon die, will we be going to like Neo tribute bands?
1: Well, you might be onto something here. The minute that this song played, right?
3: So long.
1: It instantly done something to my feels, but it also made me remember the times of owning a Sony Ericsson, I think it was, and Bluetoothing that song back and forth to my mates.
2: Yes!
1: So this is what we're talking about on the radio at the moment, by the way. Songs that you used to Bluetooth to your mates back in the day in 087 711 1038.
2: Yes.
1: One of the songs that you were talking to me about in the office earlier on, okay? And I've heard, I'll just play it first of all. Crazy Frog.
2: Oh.
1: Put this on the table for me.
2: This was the song of the century when I don't know what year it was, maybe 2005, 2006. Mm. This was my jam. I had on my little Bluetooth, on my little BlackBerry. I thought I was the shit.
1: Oh, you had a BlackBerry? Did you have BBM back in the day?
2: BBM.
1: Yeah.
2: I know it says like BBL, but it wasn't. It was BlackBerry Messenger.
1: Yes. Do you know what? Back in 2005, Crazy Frog was like the influencer before the influencer existed. I mean, there was brands that were dedicated to Crazy Frog.
2: Yeah.
1: Just for one tune back in the day.
2: And you know what? I went down memory lane a little bit as well. He has a huge following based on YouTube stuff.
1: Yeah. Unbelievably massive. Unfortunately, I don't think he's kind of quite gained the same momentum that he used to have.
2: No, but he's still there.
1: You did throw this on the list.
4: Ring, ring, ring, ring, ring, ring, ring.
2: That was another one.
1: Do you remember, like, not only Bluetooth and That's Your Mate back in the day, but those commercials used to come on the telly where it was like, text for €3.50 to get this ringtone onto your phone right now.
2: How did you get ringtones on your phone?
1: Oh, I never paid for them. You'd put your phone beside the TV or you put it beside your computer. And back in the day, the computer was a monster. Like, there was a space dedicated to it.
2: So I didn't have channels, music channels, in my house, okay? So I used to go to my granny's house and rob their music channels off her, bring the phones out, and I remember my brother was too young to understand the lore of having to like record them off your phone. Mm. So he'd be playing with his little toys in the background. I'd be like, shut up, I'm recording.
1: Were you like recording like Joe Dolan in your nanny's house or what?
2: No,
1: songs?
2: She had MTV. My nana was cool, she was out with the kids.
0: All the best bits and none of the fluff.
5: It's the best of Jamie and Faye.
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0: Jamie and Faye this week?
1: Catch up now.
0: You've got the best of show.
1: It's Spin.
2: I was just rubbing it in Faye's face, the fact that I got to go to Akon on Saturday evening.
3: Hashtag gifted. Hashtag influenced. Hashtag if you weren't there, you're worse. You know, Jamie's an influencer now. He's doing my nut in, lads. Absolutely doing my nut in.
2: Day one and it's already going down the drain. No, look here. Was that Akon on Saturday night? It was a great gig.
3: Okay.
2: It was a lot better than I thought it would be. I mean, it blew my head off.
3: Yeah.
2: But the whole thing about it was nostalgia.
3: Blew my head off.
2: It was a mighty good time. The whole thing was, is when you're hearing songs like this, okay? It's transporting you back into the noughties. And how can you not feel good then?
3: You know? Do you know what?
2: The Celtic Tiger.
3: Yeah.
2: Come on.
3: When money was everywhere.
2: When it existed.
3: When you could smell it. You could smell 50s hanging out of your nana's pocket. Yeah. No, do you know what, Jamie? I didn't. I think that's one of those gigs now I missed out on. I feel like I should have gone. Obviously couldn't. But it brings you back memory lane. And this is what we're talking about. Like, you know when you used to Bluetooth songs to and fro from your friends' phones,
2: your little
3: bricks.
2: Sony Ericsson, your Nokia back in the day. Obviously, Akon was big on that list, but playing on the stage at Akon on Saturday was Neo, and he had a couple of those songs that we used to Bluetooth to each other. Iconic, like.
3: I just can't. That was my favorite. I remember his little hat. Do you remember he used to have this hat?
2: Yeah.
3: I thought that was so cool. And he had this big earring on the side. I just thought he was the shiz. Neo, a bit of Rihanna as well, her early days stuff like Umbrella.
2: Shut Up and Drive.
3: Shut Up and Drive. They were the kind of music now that I was listening to at this era and had on my phone. I also, what else did I listen to? A bit of Beyonce, Destiny's Child. Like, this is the era we're talking about, guys. What songs did you Bluetooth, Jimmy? Oh,
2: this one, right, I mean, was synonymous, I feel like, with around that time.
3: Yes.
2: Everybody who had, like, a Sony Ericsson or a Nokia or whatever was Bluetoothing Sean Kingston back in...
3: Sean Kingston was flat out at every single girl's Super Sweet 16th this year. I remember MTV did this show called My Super Sweet 16th. Sean Kingston was hired for every single one of them.
2: Back in the day. I think he's in prison now, if I'm not mistaken. Did you see that? The whole fraud thing? Anyway.
1: Turn up the best of...

0: of Jamie and Faye on Spin.
1: The big question, first of all, is aliens. But I think I asked you this before. You don't believe.
2: I don't believe in aliens. I think there's some conspiracy theories out there that I sometimes do believe in, but I don't believe in aliens. They're not on my list.
1: Faye's brother, Luig, is in the studio. Luig, do you believe...
3: I don't.
1: You don't? Well,
3: no.
1: I'm on my own.
2: Do you believe?
3: Area 51 makes me think. You know, I what's in there, but I don't think aliens.
2: Yeah. What's Area 51?
1: It's like this big restricted area in America where apparently that's where the aliens are, isn't that what they say?
3: Yeah, we got a storm in a couple of years ago. Do you remember that?
1: Yeah. Oh, yeah. What was that? The Naruto run or something like that?
3: Something
1: Everyone was
3: like
1: going to run at it. Yeah. And it never happened, I don't think.
2: Okay.
1: In the end,
2: okay.
1: Yeah.
2: And why are you bringing this, Jimmy? Do you believe in aliens?
1: Well, no. According to the Daily Star, UFO experts claim Donald Trump has been given a speech, or will be given a speech, confirming alien existence as pressure mounts on the White House for official disclosure. Now, this is from the Daily Star, so take it with a pinch of salt, right? It says Donald Trump has been handed a bombshell statement to read for the world, confirming alien life is real. UFO experts have claimed top figures in the disclosure movement are ramping up pressure on the White House, with speculation mounting that an intimate announcement will be happening soon on the horizon.
2: Wow.
1: Now, is there another distraction? Is it actually going to happen? Nobody knows. But I do believe that, you know, I want it to be real.
2: Well,
1: I want it to be real.
2: Wasn't there something released recently? And it was
1: the video,
2: the UFOs.
1: Yeah.
2: So, like, is it not that? No?
1: Well, then everyone's thinking, well, is that really a UFO? We want someone to come out and say to us, hey, guys, aliens are officially real. Let's get on with things, you know?
2: I'm asking a stupid question here. Is a UFO an alien?
1: No, or that's like, so, that means unidentified flying objects, so like the spaceship in the sky. So if you don't know what it is, you just call it a UFO.
2: Oh.
1: They have another name for them as well that I can't remember.
2: Okay, so when they released the UFOs, they weren't releasing that it was an alien.
1: No, could it be an alien driving the UFO? That's what we don't know. You never know. You know, just doing the little tree pointer in his little spacecraft.
2: They were doing their driving lessons.
1: Right, but things I wish were real, okay?
2: Oh, let's
1: Number
2: go.
1: One, aliens. Number two, the watch from Ben 10. Do you remember that? Come on, Luke. You know this one.
2: Yeah. Luke, you loved Ben 10.
1: The obvious trick, doesn't it? Yeah.
3: Yeah, it's still weird.
1: Yes, man.
2: Only on Big Night Out. It's a lovely little green one, wasn't it? Or was it orange?
3: Green, yeah.
1: Green, and you used to twist it and you used to get the monsters.
3: Yeah,
1: man.
3: Yeah,
2: I actually remember you having that.
1: Me driving around, just looking around, seeing no one's looking, stick that thing on.
2: It was a real womanizer, wasn't it? That little watch.
3: Never failed. Yeah.
1: Number two, Krabby Patties. Man, come on. Luig, no.
3: Krabby
2: Patties. We didn't watch SpongeBob in our house.
1: Oh, man.
3: Yeah, the donuts in Simpsons.
2: Yes! But they actually are real. They're Krispy Kremes, aren't they?
1: Are they? I suppose like generic donut brand. Yeah, I suppose they're the closest thing you'll get to probably what a Simpsons donut is.
2: There was this drink in Zoe 101. And I always... Gatorade.
1: Yeah.
2: Gatorade.
1: That's a real thing. Well, I have a surprise for you. Yeah, 100%.
2: Oh my gosh.
1: The last thing on my list that I wish was real, the mother from the Incredibles movie.
2: Why? You want to get with her?
1: Lads, I just look her up.
0: Miss Jamie and Faye this week? Catch up now.

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9: 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The cash machine will randomly pick one lucky winner. It could be you. Answer the phone within the first five rings. Tell us the prize meant, and we give you €315,000 exactly. And the very best of luck to you.
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1: Some things, right? I'm going to put it out there. I'm going to make a bold statement. Some things sound more fun than they actually are.
2: I think most things sound more fun than they actually are.
1: Honestly, I think sometimes the idea of going to do something is always better than the how the actual execution of the plan is itself.
2: Completely agree with you. Hosting dinner parties, Jamie.
1: Like, in hindsight, when you're making that plan with a group of friends, okay?
2: Sounds lovely.
1: And you're all sitting around and having a bit of crack. Oh, yeah, it sounds like the best thing in the world.
2: And then you go to do it and you're stressed off your chops because you have to go and buy the stuff. Then you have to go and make the stuff. Mm-hmm. Then they arrive and you also want to be like, easy breezy, I'm calm. You know, I'm just all chill.
1: 100%.
2: But really, you're burning the arse out of the chicken and, you know, you've nothing prepped and you've spent an arm and a leg and then you're trying to make sure everyone's happy. And then, you know, some people have arrived and then someone's lost down the road and you're trying to ring them and give them direction. No.
1: Have you ever hosted a dinner party?
2: No, not a dinner party, because I just know that I would be an anxious mess.
1: I wouldn't do it. Like, no. Even inviting people over. Like, if I make a plan and I invite people over to my house, okay?
2: Yeah.
1: In hindsight, I'm like, oh, that's going to be a great time. We're going to have a good time. But then when it gets closer to it, you're like, I have to deal with this. And then I have to clean it up. And then I have to do this and that. Do you know?
2: Completely. Say what happened, people stay over. Like, before you know it, you're running an Airbnb. You're getting towels out, you're getting them soap, you're giving them your makeup 100%. Remover, you're giving them your knickers because they didn't bring knickers, so they didn't bring socks.
1: Has that happened to you?
2: Oh, yeah.
1: Okay.
2: And then suddenly you're giving away your good pair of knickers and you're just like...
1: Never to be seen ever again.
2: Never to be seen ever again. Or the jumper you lent them, never to be seen. Anyways, there you go. And then you're washing sheets as well.
1: I suppose, yeah.
2: No thanks. No thank you.
1: I was saying because yesterday after the show, there's a place around the corner from me, right? It's a pool hall, but it opens to like 3 o'clock in the morning. So I said after the show, why don't we just go down for an hour and play pool? Now, I had made this plan like early in the day before we even started the show yesterday.
2: Okay.
1: But then what happened was is that when we actually got to the place and we started, we were like, I think the idea of, you know, coming to a place like this to play a game is the idea of it is more fun. When we got there, we were like, this is monotonous. Like, none of us want to actually be here.
2: Okay.
1: Do you know what I mean?
2: Do you think it was that you were too tired because it's too late in the evening, like, or what?
1: I don't think so. I think playing pool is just a little bit boring.
2: Okay.
1: Unless maybe because I'm awful at it.
2: Could that play a part in it?
1: Do you know what I mean?
2: That could play a part in it. Like, I feel like I know my partner often plans to do stuff like that, like mini golf and all these, like, non-alcohol related activities. And sometimes they can be a bit of a flop because you're trying too hard to do stuff that's alternative. It's the best of

0: of Jamie and Faye on Spin.
1: We're speaking about things that sound more fun than they actually are. We've gone over a whole heap of things over the last few minutes. Playing a game of pool, you were saying dinner parties?
2: Dinner parties, but I will say I've had a bit of time to think, okay, my top tier one that always sounds more fun or more like a win when it's actually never a win.
1: Mm.
2: In my opinion, is getting a really early flight because you're trying to get the full day in that you've paid for. But then the alarm is set at like 4 a.m. and you're making your way to the airport. It's freezing cold. You're wearing shorts because you're trying to, you know, make the most out of the outfit and get over there or whatever. And then you feel sick and you don't enjoy your little 7-up in the airport because you feel sick, and you get there and you're fighting with your partner or you're fighting with your family, and it's just all a bit of a show. You know,
1: when you mentioned a good point there. You know the way people go to like Terminal 1 bar before they get on like a 6 a.m. flight, okay?
2: I can't
1: stomach that. The idea of it is fun in hindsight, but when you get there, you're like, how?
2: Now you could at 3 o'clock in the evening or 4 o'clock in the evening, and that's why. So what? You're losing out in a day.
1: Yeah.
2: You know, like you've already starting the holiday with scrapping with people, and then you're arriving over there, you're delirious with tiredness, and then, you know, all the crack of, you know, you're having your airport little drink or whatever, and then you have to sit on the plane for like 3 or 4 hours. No,
1: thank you. No, thank you at all. I mean, do you know what? I was actually only thinking about this in the car as well. Sometimes I think the idea of going on a holiday can be more fun sometimes than the holiday itself. And what I mean by that is when you get to the airport, sometimes that is the best bit. It's the anticipation that we're all going away. Don't get me wrong, the time off work is good too, but like, you disagree on that, do you?
2: I disagree on that. I think a holiday is always good, but I think the length of a holiday matters. I've sometimes gone on holidays and I've overstayed my time abroad. I've needed to go for less time.
1: 100%, that can sound more fun than it is, because then you're there for like, let's say over 2 weeks, right?
2: Yeah.
1: And then at that point, you're like, I'm finished. We've spent way too much money. What are we doing at this point in time?
2: And you've eaten too much and you've drank too much.
1: You can never do that.
2: No, you can, though. And you feel like shite. Yeah. You know, there is a thing. Like, I think you can over holiday. All the best bits and none of the fluff. It's the best of Jamie's fave. You're on Spin.

0: best of Jamie and Faye on Spin.
1: What are the worst traits that you hate to see in other people?
2: How long do you have?
1: I have about as long as this radio show is. But
2: okay, let's deep dive into this, Jamie, because it's like you've spoken to me.
1: Well, yeah, well,
2: sorry, you have.
1: The floor is yours. Yeah, I have spoken. Quite literally, sorry. Actually, yeah.
2: It's like you knew what I was thinking. Mm. I have a lot of opinions on this. I think stinginess, and what I mean stinginess, like tightness, is one of mine. I had an instant recently where someone asked for an outrageous amount of money. Like, I'm talking like 20 cents.
1: From
2: 27 cents.
1: Oh,
2: 27
1: from you
2: cents.
1: Or like someone you know?
2: From a friend of mine. And I was with my friend when they asked for this. And I just was in awe of the stuff. The tightness.
1: The economy isn't that bad. We were asking for 20 cents, lads.
2: Nah.
1: Come on.
2: Nah. 27 cents. Sorry, what? Jamie. 27, to be exact.
1: Oh, sorry. Don't forget the 7. It's that
2: seven.
1: Important.
2: I said to them, do you know what? I was like, do you know what you do now? Send them back 22 and see if they look for the other 4, is it? 2, 3, 4, 5, 6, 5.
1: Well, some people will say, well, it's just principle. And I'm like, no, it's just being a bloody tight arse.
2: No, you're just being tight arse, love. You're being a tight arse. I just, those type of people really bother me.
1: Yeah.
2: I just think there's no need at all to be that mean in life.
1: Yeah, well, I would completely agree. So my trait is, my missus said to me the other day, like, one trait she hates in me. We're going away in a couple of days.
2: Yeah.
1: I haven't booked accommodation. I've nothing sorted, right? But I'm of the mindset of it'll be grand. We'll figure it out. One time I booked accommodation on the runway to walk onto the airplane. I got it sorted because why worry about these things? Why not be open to the adventure? But she says that unorganization when it comes to things like that is something that really bothers her.
2: That would really bother me.
1: I know it would bother you.
2: You know me well enough now, Jamie, to know that would really bother me. But am I going out with someone who's really like you in that sense? Yes.
1: Yeah, and I think he's a beautiful man. And I see absolutely no issues with either of us carrying on like that, you know?
2: Yeah, he's a beautiful person inside and out, but boy God, that boy cannot plan for his life. And I find that, but it's not a deal breaker for me. Do you know what I mean? I'm obviously
1: too handsome for it to be a deal breaker.
2: Far too handsome. Yeah.
1: Hi, Barry, if you're listening. You know what one thing, though, I feel like is a real trait that I hate to see in people? I call them harmless fibbers, right?
2: Okay.
1: Yes. They just lie about things, right? It might not even be a big thing, but you just know whatever the waffle that's coming out of their mouth is, it's a lie.
2: Yeah.
1: I hate that.
2: I have caught out people in my life who are genuinely such lovely souls, but they've lied about things.
1: Just about things.
2: So, like, usually it's about when you're meeting up.
1: Yeah.
2: Can't meet up. I'm meeting this person X, Y, and Z. I have to mind my granny or something like that.
1: Mm.
2: And then you find out indirectly that they're just flat out lying about it. Now,
1: you caught somebody out actually in person doing this before.
2: I met their boyfriend in Domino's. And I met the boyfriend because I was supposed to meet up with her.
1: Yeah.
2: And she lied and said she couldn't. She was sick. But then she was with her boyfriend. Now, to be fair, she could have been sick with her boyfriend. But, like, come on. Like, you know, just. And the boyfriend didn't know, so the boyfriend just was like, oh, I'm heading over to X, Y, and Z's house.
1: He hung her out to dry.
2: Yeah, he hung her out. For sure, he didn't know, bless him, like, do you know? But I just
1: trouble.
2: Was like, why are you fibbing, like? Do you know what I mean? There's no need. There's no need. Just say, but you know, like, be honest. Be like, look, I'm not feeling it today.
1: Yeah, totally. That's okay,
2: you know,
1: as well.
2: Yeah.
1: Because one of the things I do as well is that when it comes to work, I try to be as punctual as possible, right? I'll try to show up
2: early. You're very punctual.
1: But in my private life, if I say to someone, I'll meet you at 8 o'clock, it could be 9:30. It just happens. I don't know what it is.
2: See, that would annoy me.
1: Yeah,
2: now.
1: I know completely.
0: Miss Jamie and Faye this week. Catch up now.

0: That wraps up the best of Jamie and Faye on Spin for this evening.
1: Yes, live at 7 p.m. though, tomorrow evening, Monday evening, we'll be here live. So tune in.
0: Yeah, Jess is on the way with Screen Time in a moment. She's got music from Sienna Spiro and Hugo. And if you missed the details of how you could be €315,000 richer with the cash machine next Friday, that's all on the way next, and we'll chat to you later.
1: Bye.
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10: Hello, it's Jess Spencer hanging out with you here for Screen Time on Spin tonight. How are you finding Strictly this year? It's very different. Lots of new pro dancers, new hosts as well. Well, one of the old dancers from the show who left in 2017, he's after coming out and saying that he's not enjoying the show and he doesn't think anyone else is really either. So we're going to chat about that in a bit. Plus, one of the lads from Oasis was asked to go on a massive reality show that's full of celebrities, and he said no. And we're going to chat about it next year on Spin, because first, it's Hugo with the massive hit, one of the biggest songs in the country right now, and it's so good. Love the vibes off it. Perfect for Sunday.

0: If I had a voice like that, sure, I'd never shut up. Sienna Spiro, Great Expectation on Spin.
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3: 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Go!
0: So firstly, Liam from Oasis had said that he was offered a spot on the Celebrity Traitors, but he actually turned it down. So someone on social media started saying that they wanted to see the Oasis star on the show that the BBC does. And he replied to them saying he was actually asked, but it's not his thing and he's not a celebrity. Now, come on, hang on a second. He would have fit right in perfectly. When you look at the people that are on the show this season, there's Joanne McNally, Maya Jama, the actors Michael Sheen and Richard E. Grant, singer James Blunt. Liam would have fit in perfectly with that. Now, I do think that if he had said yes, maybe James Blunt wouldn't have been there. Just trying to work out who they would have gotten rid of or who filled that spot that Liam would have had. I feel like James Blunt and Liam Gallagher would either be great to watch together or else they'd be too similar and you'd be like, you didn't need both of them, you know. But anyway, here's hoping he comes around sometime because he would have been great on that show. Meanwhile, there have been a lot of changes to Strictly this year, and the former pro dancer Brendan Cole has said that he doesn't think people are loving it. I feel like that also means he isn't loving it. He was on the show from 2004 to 2017, so he's on it for 13 years, so you'd probably remember him if you ever watched Strictly during that time. But the show came back for its 24th series last month. There's now new hosts for it. There's Emma Willis, Josh Widdicombe and Joanna Zradebe. And Claudia Winkleman and Tess Daly would have been the old hosts, so they were there for years. So you've got new hosts, but then you've also got five new pro dancers. So Brendan was saying that he feels like there's no investment from anyone watching because you've got so many pro dancers and you've got these new hosts. So it's just a lot of people to bring in at the one time and you're trying to freshen things up, but actually it might be a little bit too fresh. You just think that the pro dancers are going to become household names at some point. But he was saying that there's a massive backlash because the presenting style that Emma, Josh and Joanna's have is not what people are using.

used to. And he's not enjoying it so far. He thinks it's very interesting. Right, well, anyway, he isn't on the show, so it's not for him to worry about. He's just trying to get a bit of airtime, and it's working for him, to be fair. I'm talking about it. And meanwhile, the Traitors Ireland star Carla Geary, she is swapping Slane Castle for the sofa because she is going to be on Gogglebox Ireland. She was gascrack on the Traitors Ireland. She's from Dublin, and she's going to be on Gogglebox with her partner Chloe Foley, her brother Craig, and his partner Jarrah. So they're going to be watching some of the biggest things on TV. I do like Gogglebox, but it just reminds me of all those YouTube shows that used to have, like the Fine Bros, where it's just people watching things, and then you're doing it on TV now, so it's not one of those things that I watch every week. But there you go, good news for you if you liked Carla on the Traitors Ireland. You can keep watching her on TV now on Gogglebox. Fontaine's DC. Your number one hit music.

a gal. Becky Hill, more here on Spin tonight. Jess Spencer hanging out with you for Screen Time. And I am buzzing because Ryan Murphy, who created Glee, said that he's written a script for a reboot. If you don't remember Glee, how could you not remember Glee though? It was a musical TV series where they would do like covers of basically every Bruno Mars song. They would do Britney songs, all the big songs that were in the chart. The show ran for 6 years from 2009 to 2015. I can't believe that ended 11 years ago. It still feels so much more recent. But Ryan Murphy told Entertainment Tonight that he finished the script about an hour before chatting with them doing the interview. And he's been working with Brad Falchuk and Ian Brennan, who are producers on the show. They wrote the first two seasons together of the show, and they've all been writing a reboot script. They even reached out to some of the original cast to see if they'd be up for returning. He said he reached out to about 10 people, but even though a lot of people were very enthusiastic about the idea, nobody has read it yet. So everyone's like, yeah, we'd be on board, but they don't know how good the script is. And Chris Colfer, who played Kirk in the show, said that he actually knows nothing about this. He hasn't been reached out to, he hasn't heard anything. He said that he wished he did, and he said it was a really tough show to do. And he thinks it would be tough to do now that Naya Riviera is gone. But the Glee fans will probably come after him with pitchforks and jazz hands if he said no. So, I don't understand how Ryan Murphy could have reached out to about 10 people from the show, from the original cast, and not reached out to Chris, because Chris was one of the biggest characters as Kirk. And Lea Mitchell had said before that if there was ever a Glee revival, she would be well up for it because she would follow Ryan Murphy wherever he goes. So there we go. At least we've got Lea Mitchell on board. Once you've got her, sure, that's half the show. Anyway, we'll keep you updated if we hear more on Spin.

0: 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It's Jess Spencer hanging out with you, and Bridgerton is going to have a new spin-off series. Actually, cannot wait for this. 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

0: Boy.
1: Kingfisher on Spin. So Bridgerton's after confirming that they've got a new spin-off series on the way. Actually buzzing about this because I loved their first prequel, which was Queen Charlotte. And this time, the prequel series is going to focus on Lady Violet. Yeah, her and Edmund and their entire relationship, I would say this is going to be so romantic. It's funny because I always think prequels must be difficult to write because you know where the characters end up. So you can't change things too much unless you go the way that they did with young Sheldon, where they basically made it a completely different universe with some of their choices. Like in The Big Bang Theory, Sheldon used to say that his father cheated on his mother, and then when you watch young Sheldon, it wasn't actually that he ever cheated. Sheldon walked in on his parents and his mother was wearing a wig. So, you know, he said a lot of things about his father that just never really lined up with young Sheldon. So I always think prequels are difficult to get right, but Lady Violet Bridgerton, her love story with Viscount Edmund Bridgerton, it's going to be coming to Netflix. We don't know when it's going to happen. At the moment, they've said it's going to be a limited series, so there's only going to be a certain amount of episodes. They haven't announced who's been cast. We do know that Shonda Rhimes is going to be the showrunner for this again. Of course, she's the massive showrunner and executive producer behind Grey's Anatomy, Station 19, How to Get Away with Murder, Scandal, and Bridgerton. Bridgerton came out first of all 6 years ago, and they've got 4 seasons up on Netflix now if you want to have a look. We also got the news that the next season of Bridgerton is going to focus on Francesca and Michaela and their love. So it's 2 years after Francesca's husband John dies, and she decides that she wants to re-enter the marriage mart for practical reasons. But then John's cousin Michaela returns to London to tend to the Kilmartin estate, and Fran's complicated feelings will have her questioning whether to stick with going on the marriage mart and looking for a new husband, or whether to pursue her inner passions. It's going to be the first sapphic romance for Bridgerton, and the showrunner Jess Brownell has called it groundbreaking, so I cannot wait for that. We don't know when it's going to be out yet, but we do know that Nicola Coughlan is going to be back as well. And then the 6th season is going to focus on Eloise. She's my favourite character in the show, so would like for that to actually be the next season. But sure, look, we'll keep you updated as we learn more about the new Bridgerton series here on Spin.
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0: She's going to be one of the biggest artists in the world. Adele there with Ain't in LA on Spin.
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0: So I've got four things for you that are streaming this week now if you want to have a look. First of all, there's Stand Up If You're Racist. So this Martin Angolo show, which is all about him putting together a comedy lineup full of immigrants. And episode 2 is airing right now on Virgin Media 1 as we speak. Last week I forgot to watch it live on the TV, so I found it on the Virgin Media player and it was very good. Episode 1 was about him trying to find a couple of comedians, and there was lots of places that he was going around Dublin searching for them. I am a comedian myself, so I very much enjoyed just spotting places that were recognisable and seeing some pals on the TV. So I'd recommend Stand Up If You're Racist, because that is on Virgin Media player. Meanwhile, if you have Netflix, there's Crazy Rich, Incredibly Broke. When the snobbish and wealthy family find out that they're actually not as loaded as they think, they're forced to fake their affluence to survive. Good luck to them with that. Meanwhile, on Disney Plus, there's Don't Look Back in Anger, which is, of course, the big Oasis documentary from this year, which is all about Liam and Noel's triumphant reunion tour, Oasis Live 25. And Stephen Knight created the documentary. It's an uplifting account of the biggest musical event of 2025, capturing the experience of the band and their fans all around the world. It shows rehearsals, backstage, onstage access, as well as the first joint interviews with Liam and Noel in over 20 years. So there you go. That's on Disney Plus right now. And also on Disney Plus, there is Coven Academy, which I am actually really looking forward to seeing. I've watched little clips of it and it looks really good. Set as a secret academy in New Orleans, the show follows young witches and warlocks learning to handle volatile magic when a vengeful dark force sets its sights on students who could become the next generation of its coven, and the school turns into a fight for survival. The show actually was created by Tim Head... I was about to butcher his name there. Tim, who created High School Musical, the musical, the series. I feel like one of those people who try to pronounce an Irish name. They're from England. I was about to do it and I was like, I had the pronunciation in my head and now I've lost confidence. But anyway, Tim, he's a great guy for creating TV shows, because High School Musical, the musical, the series, so much fun. Gave us Olivia Rodrigo as well. So he shows how much drama you can fit into one school year. There you go. That's Coven Academy, up on Disney Plus. Enjoy.

0: After pulling out of Ed Sheeran's tour, he's got a lot of attention on him now. Aaron Rowe, Please Don't Hate Me on Spin tonight.
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0: 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It's one of the coolest vibes we've gotten in so long. Brand new music on Spin tonight. This is

0: been tonight. God knows it's our man. Who knows? The biggest hits in hip-hop, rap, grime, you name it, he knows it. He's on the way next year on Spin.
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16: 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I'm in a mood tonight. Sean South of Gary Owen. Little mix and blend, by the way.
17: Sad are the homes round Gary Owen. Since they lost a giant Brian. And the banshee cry rings every bale along the Shannon side.

This is God Knows on Spin. Louis D, Busta Rhymes, Fabulous, Never Leave You, and a medley of the Diwali rhythm, fresh out of 02. This is the man we love to hate, Khaled.

0: Hey, yo, play that again, man. 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
1: 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I'm sorry. I know you were jamming. This is God Knows on Spin. So me TV off.

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8: 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I told you I was in the mood. I started with Sean South from Gary Owen. This is the Dubliners.

This is God Knows on Spin. There was no competition. King Afro featuring Mike Up. Got more Amapiano on the way. Stick with me. This is God Knows on Spin.

0: Hey, yo, play that again, man. You know what I'm saying? 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
1: 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Nini Deya, Nini Ola. This one is entitled Tika. I had to just wheel it up. She's so good at picking beats. Oh, my days.

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1: 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It's your

This is God Knows on Spin. That was Negatif, Tema. It's Tia Kola. I've been banging out this tune so hard this year. This is God Knows on Spin.

0: I did best every day. 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
1: And I'm a watch the matter.
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12: This is God Knows on Spin. For the time that's in it. This is Halloween from Tim Burton's movie still.

is God Knows on Spin. One time for my brother Guidance. Happy birthday, my bro. I know you love this rhythm right here. This is the 85 rhythm. Alicia Keys on the remix of the Baby Sham classic from the rhythm, the 85 rhythm. I just mixed it with This Is Halloween. I'm a cheeky guy, I know. I'm sorry, but you know, I have to creep the dancehall in there. Still, this is God Knows on Spin, and

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Sheesh. Remember this tune? Oh, my Lord. Hey, Meek Mill came in like, hey, pardon, white. This is God Knows on Spin.

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0: Hey, it's Emer. First up, the first trailer for All's Fair Season 2 just dropped, and Kim Kardashian seems to be taking her failing the bar exam on the chin.
1: Come along.
2: Didn't you just pass the California bar?
1: Guilty of
2: joy! I didn't pass on my first try. Boo.
0: Troye Sivan has just dropped his fourth album titled She's the Best, and he also dropped a video for his new single titled FF. And it's giving hot, it's giving steamy, it's giving raunchy, and if you fancy checking it out, head over to our social

0: Socials. And while we're talking about new music, Moncrief is back with a bang. He just dropped the track Blue Water Baby ahead of his album release on December 4th. Has revealed that he was banned from Instagram twice after he was accused of impersonating himself. In an interview, he said, "I got banned from Instagram twice for impersonating myself. I only had 6 followers." This isn't the first time that this has happened, though, because back in 2021, someone matched with him on Raya, accused him of being fake, and he had to send a video to prove that he was real. Now, on to a little mystery. Because Harry Styles has credited an ex-girlfriend for helping him not be a recluse in the height of his fame in the One Direction days. In an interview, he said, "I had a girlfriend who was very outgoing, and I was like, oh, if I sit in my house for 3 days, she's gonna think that I'm nuts. So we walked everywhere, and it was the realization for me that it's fine to be outside." So the question is, who is the mystery lady? Now, on to something spooky, because Daniel Craig is after buying a pub with his mates, but it may have an unwanted guest. The previous landlady of the 18th century pub claims that there is the ghost of a hangman called Gilbert, who creeps in the cellar, and you don't see him, but you can feel him. Big, big news for all the icons out there, because Sophia, she's returning to Cat's Eye. The group's management and label, Hybe and Geffen, announced on Instagram saying, "We are happy to share that Sophia will resume group activities with Cat's Eye beginning the first week of January 2027. Now on to TV, because Bridgerton fans, have you heard the news? Lady Violet is getting her own series. It's said to be similar to the previous spin-off of Queen Charlotte, A Bridgerton Story, and it hasn't been revealed if Jenkins Grieg, who played Lady Violet in that spin-off, will reprise her role, or if any other Bridgerton stars will make an appearance. Now on to new music, because Cardi B just released a new song called Don't Chart for GTA 6. I got the GoPro on, holding them up. I'm still popping, still winning, you still hating. Heard you gonna do something to me, I'm still waiting. And for more on the hottest trending stories, add Spin to your social feeds.
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3: Hello, Corda, August 4th, Alvor, go hit 13 a heron, Lumsa Louise Cancel, and on Tachtin Show, Maris Gunalbeg, May, Gora, she is in a truck a tune, is most a tier. Ectos new anna, gabon, our Gorda, give her a truck a again, couple a second. Dear Kate, close top, a word, Leonard, top, Kuig, on Tachtin Chicago. Shut
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1: August and Tuna Vienna give her a hain on tap in Chicago egg on tap spot. Coulter, August trapped. And yes, Nish, now came again on tap in show. Well beg, the clus, the lua. The snowman with Delora, Kiga Bunner, Gorta give her a truck, a la Kjol, Alling, Aaron, Femi featuring Brick Nasty, August Kaki, Kid, Lakela. Should take a trip.
0: It's 13A.

0: is the graceic ever hot le bloodstream. 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Lenner na mahori.
1: Na hair on his mo on shots and shots. A kveg ag ever hate. Shall eat na mahori.
0: Florence Road 7563. Vienna Spyro, Great Expectations.

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1: 26. One massive spin hit is good.
0: Yeah. But why stop there?
1: We're lining up 10 spin hits in a row. I need some company. When you're driving home, we'll keep the hits rolling.
0: Yeah.

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August, Pisa Kjol, Untuch. Gracie Abrams, Egivra Fett though, Look at My Life.

0: Silva Bumpa and Gibra Fahain in our Gorton Ashachna on tonight. Lanwood Rigaris Shagas Thomwood Taga Egg on top 20 Egg and Winter Shaw. Lakeol Opegi Goo Raig Ladolagum Diav. Lanwood Rig Leshen Gyol Hesh Close Sapa Hort Lenar Namahori.
1: Kay of Egg and Born the Gortica on Shachtan Shaw. Shaw Eid Nahomahori.
0: Adila ain't in LA. Humble the Swell. Coulter Trapped. Araglan Reach Leshton Kyol. August Anig Ivra Feha Peggy Goo. 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

0: go again, buddy. 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Jamie and Faye on Spin.
1: I got awoken to the cruise kind of scene only about a year ago when I did a panto in Limerick. The pay is so good, Jamie. Like, it's mad.
2: If you told me, right, yeah, I'd be getting, like, say, what a gaff, right? So what are you talking about? 500 grand for, like, basic gaff now. I'd be on a cruise ship. I'd have a bunny rabbit. I'd be doing balloon.
1: A little top hat. Can I be the woman that you wrap up in the chains?
2: I need cut her in half.
1: Yeah, no, like, no. Wouldn't trust you as far as I throw you, Jamie. Wouldn't trust you.
0: Turn up Jamie and Faye.
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0: Canada. They hit 30 the hair in Arash, Igyan Second.
1: Hey, it's Emer. First up, the first trailer for All's Fair Season 2 just dropped, and Kim Kardashian seems to be taking her failing the bar exam on the chin.
2: Milan, didn't you just pass the California bar?
3: Guilty as charged!
2: I didn't pass on my first try.
1: Boo. Troye Sivan has just dropped his fourth album titled She's the Best, and he also dropped a video for his new single titled FF. And it's giving hot, it's giving steamy, it's giving raunchy. And if you fancy checking it out, head over to our socials. And while we're talking about new music, Moncrief is back with a bang. He just dropped the track Blue Water Baby ahead of his album release on December 4th. Affleck has revealed that he was banned from Instagram twice after he was accused of impersonating himself. In an interview, he said, "I got banned from Instagram twice for impersonating myself. I only had 6 followers." This isn't the first time that this has happened, though, because back in 2021, someone matched with him on Raya, accused him of being fake, and he had to send a video to prove that he was real. Now, on to a little mystery. Because Harry Styles has credited an ex-girlfriend for helping him not be a recluse in the height of his fame in the One Direction days. In an interview, he said, "I had a girlfriend who was very outgoing, and I was like, oh, if I sit in my house for 3 days, she's gonna think that I'm nuts. So we walked everywhere, and it was the realization for me that it's fine to be outside." So the question is, who is the mystery lady? Now on to something spooky, because Daniel Craig is after buying a pub with his mates, but it may have an unwanted guest. The previous landlady of the 18th century pub claims that there is the ghost of a hangman called Gilbert, who creeps in the cellar, and you don't see him, but you can feel him. Big news for all the icons out there, because Sophia, she's returning to Cat's Eye. The group's management and label, Hybe and Geffen, announced on Instagram saying, "We are happy to share that Sophia will resume group activities with Cat's Eye beginning the first week of January 2027. Now on to TV, because Bridgerton fans, have you heard the news? Lady Violet is getting her own series. It's said to be similar to the previous spin-off of Queen Charlotte, A Bridgerton Story, and it hasn't been revealed if Jenkins Grieg, who played Lady Violet in that spin-off, will reprise her role, or if any other Bridgerton stars will make an appearance. Now on to new music, because Cardi B just released a new song called Don't Chart for GTA 6. I got the good bro on, holding them up. I'm still popping, still winning, you still hating. Heard you gon' do something to me, I'm still waiting. And for more on the hottest trending stories, add spin to your social feeds.
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0: Baby, let's go back, back, back, go back. 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Hit 13 a Heron.